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1: From the Range Weather Center for this afternoon, look for highs of 79 degrees, a mostly sunny sky. Skies become mostly cloudy tonight with lows 254. Morning clouds give way to afternoon sun for your Tuesday. Tomorrow's high 80. We can't shake the chance of a scattered thunderstorm for your Tuesday. I'm TJ Matthews on Wyoming's Genuine Country.
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7: USA Radio News, I'm Anthony Lucero. President Trump says the U.S. and Israeli strikes have left Iran a failed nation with its leadership and military devastated. The U.S. is now controlling the Strait of Hormuz.
8: We have the Strait of Hormuz in extremely good shape. You know, we're taking over many, many ships. Got through last night, as you know, with the Navy's assistance, and we've been averaging 30 ships a night.
7: Wall Street fell and oil prices rose as markets reacted to the renewed fighting. The jury is deliberating in the Las Vegas murder trial of Dwayne Davis, accused of orchestrating the 1996 drive-by shooting that killed rapper Tupac Shakur. Davis has pled not guilty and faces life in prison if convicted. He did not testify. Wall Street closed lower.
9: At the closing bell, the Dow Jones lost 374 points, the S&P fell by 25, and the NASDAQ dropped 31. I'm Lizzie Radabali.
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2: USA Radio News, I'm Anthony Lucero. President Trump says the U.S. will still smack Iran even if the regime is on the verge of collapse. His warning came after the U.S. and Iran exchanged strikes.
3: Their Navy is gone, their Air Force is gone, their surveillance equipment is almost entirely gone. That doesn't mean we won't smack them. We'll see what happens.
2: Trump says the United States remains prepared to launch another attack if needed. A House Intelligence Committee reports that artificial intelligence could become a blind spot similar to what preceded the September 11th attacks.
4: The chairman said it exactly right with a long list of potential threats. The one thing we know for sure is that the next war and the next attack will not look like the last war or the last attack.
2: Democratic Representative Jim Hines says America must remain vigilant as experts warn AI is advancing faster than the government can adapt. Singer David Anthony Burke, known professionally as David, has pled not guilty to three charges in the death of 14-year-old Celeste Rivas Hernandez. Burke has been charged with first-degree murder, lewd and lascivious acts with a child, and mutilating a body. He fired his defense team and will now use a public defender.
5: The public defender's office has represented people throughout the entire system. We bring over 150,000 criminal cases every single year, and the public defender often represents defendants' cases.
2: LA District Attorney Nathan Hochman. A federal appeals court has ruled that possessing certain AI-generated child sexual abuse material is in fact protected by the First Amendment under the existing Supreme Court precedent. The judge says current law has not kept pace with artificial intelligence and has urged Congress as well as the Supreme Court to address this gap. Wall Street closed lower.
6: At the closing bell, the Dow Jones lost 374 points, the S&P fell by 25, and the NASDAQ dropped 31. I'm Lizzie Radabali.
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2: Some of the largest music publishers have filed a blockbuster lawsuit against Anthropic.
9: The Friday night filing alleges one of the largest and most blatant ongoing thefts of intellectual property in history. Units of Sony Music and Warner Music filed the suit in federal court in Northern California, naming Anthropic, CEO Dario Amodei, and co-founder Benjamin Mann as defendants. The 48-page complaint claims Anthropic pirated thousands of copyrighted musical works and asks for hundreds of thousands of dollars in damages per infringed work. I'm Tammy Trujillo.
2: Meta settled with California and 46 other states over teen safety on social media and could provide more money for student mental health programs.
10: The deal followed claims that Meta's apps were addictive and risky for teens' mental health. Meta will pay about $17 billion, with California receiving about $1.5 billion. California's share will go toward programs to prevent mental health problems linked to social media use among young people. Meta also agreed to add daily limits, fewer notifications, and no personalized feeds for users under 18 on its platform like Instagram and Facebook. Now, part of the settlement depends on YouTube and TikTok adopting similar protections for teens. The deal still needs a judge's approval. I'm Dina Kodiak.
2: Google Maps is now showing Lake Ontario as Lake America for users in the U.S. following President Trump's executive order renaming that lake. Canadian users will continue seeing Lake Ontario, while Google Maps displays both names for users in other nations. The change comes amid tensions between the U.S. and Canada. For USA Radio News, I'm Anthony Lucero.
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14: From the Range Weather Center, we head into Tuesday with a slight chance we may see some rain a little bit after lunch today, about a 15 to 20% chance of a pop-up shower or two. Otherwise, mostly sunny with a high about 80 this afternoon. Tonight, again, a few clouds. No mist of rain tonight, though 53 is the low. A little windy tomorrow. Winds 25 to 30 miles an hour with a high of 82. Chuck Brady, Wyoming's Genuine Country. 103.3.
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0: as dependable as the paper boys toss under your front lawn. 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

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I wonder what they'll say when they see their boy.

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7: USA Radio News, I'm Anthony Lucero. President Trump says the U.S. will still smack Iran even if the regime is on the verge of collapse. His warning came after the U.S. and Iran exchanged strikes.
8: Their Navy is gone, their Air Force is gone, their surveillance equipment is almost entirely gone. That doesn't mean we won't smack them. We'll see what happens.
7: Trump says the United States remains prepared to launch another attack if needed. A federal appeals court has ruled that possessing certain AI-generated child sexual abuse material is in fact protected by the First Amendment under the existing Supreme Court precedent. The judge says current law has not kept pace with artificial intelligence and has urged Congress as well as the Supreme Court to address this gap. Wall Street closed lower.
9: At the closing bell, the Dow Jones lost 374 points, the S&P fell by 25, and the NASDAQ dropped 31. I'm Lizzie Radabali.
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this old cowboy. And I can tell you never had one for your own. 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
2: USA Radio News, I'm Anthony Lucero. U.S. forces have struck two Iranian rocket launchers near the Strait of Hormuz, saying they were preparing to deploy sea mines that could threaten commercial shipping. Iran retaliated with missile attacks on the U.S. positions in Jordan, escalating tensions after a month-long pause. Tensions continue to escalate between Russia and Ukraine.
3: Russia is intensifying attacks on Ukraine, with drone strikes continuing around Kyiv for a fifth straight day. Ukraine says nearly 1,500 drones have been launched over 4 days, damaging homes and critical logistics facilities. A retired U.S. Air Force general says military momentum may be shifting toward Ukraine, but warns Kyiv faces shortages of American-made Patriot interceptors. The escalation comes as questions grow over how the nearly five-year war could end. Ron Warner, USA Radio News.
2: Secretary of War Pete Hegseth has denied that he's considering a run for president in 2028.
4: Friday, NBC News reported two sources familiar with conversations said Hegseth had been privately discussing the possibility. Hegseth responded to the article in a post on X saying, 100% false. We told NBC that, but they just lie with anonymous sources. He added, my only job, make the Department of War great again. John Summers, USA Radio News.
2: Singer David Anthony Burke, known professionally as David, has fired his defense team and will instead be represented by a public defender. Los Angeles District Attorney Nathan Hochman says prosecutors are ready for that change.
5: I am sure the public defender who will represent David Anthony Burke will give him a zealous representation. We anticipate that on behalf of the prosecution, and we are ready for it.
2: Burke faces first-degree murder and other charges in the death of 14-year-old Celeste Rivas Hernandez. Army Secretary Dan Driscoll is resigning after months of reported friction with Department of War head Pete Hegseth. From America's News Network, USA Radio News.
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2: Some quick exercise or catching up on sleep may help after a sleepless night.
7: New research from McGill University found that healthy young adults who exercised or napped after 30 hours without sleep performed better on memory tests. The findings were published in the Proceedings of the National Academy of Sciences. The study's co-author said they found that 20 minutes of exercising and a 90-minute nap protected the brain's ability to create new memories after 30 hours without sleep. Experts stress that neither is a replacement for good quality sleep. I'm Tammy Trujillo.
2: 22-year-old Irvin Gutierrez of Albuquerque faces an open count of murder after police say a fight over green chili enchiladas ended with his cousin, 25-year-old Nathaniel Cravazos, shot and killed. Gutierrez turned himself in to police on Saturday and was immediately arrested. A team of graduate students at the University of California, San Diego, hacked into a Boeing 737 aircraft and then contacted Boeing to show just exactly how they did it.
8: The team says the engineering feat was research, not sabotage, and done in about 60 seconds. The device they used, the size of a quarter, and granted remote access to the aircraft's mainframe computer. This hacking was part of a six-year university program where a handful of doctoral students research vulnerabilities of critical infrastructure. UCSD computer scientist and cybersecurity expert Adam Schulman says the students were told to hack on behalf of the good guys. I'm Bree Tennis.
2: And I'm Anthony Lucero, USA Radio News.
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11: From the Range Weather Center, we head into Tuesday with a slight chance we may see some rain a little bit after lunch today. About a 15 to 20% chance of a pop-up shower or two. Otherwise, mostly sunny with a high about 80 this afternoon. Tonight, again, a few clouds. No mist of rain tonight, though 53 is the low. A little windy tomorrow. Winds 25 to 30 miles an hour with a high of 82. Chuck Brady, Wyoming's Genuine Country. 103.3 The Range.
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7: USA Radio News, I'm Anthony Lucero. U.S. forces have struck two Iranian rocket launchers near the Strait of Hormuz, saying they were preparing to deploy sea mines that could threaten commercial shipping. Iran retaliated with missile attacks on the U.S. positions in Jordan, escalating tensions after a month-long pause. Singer David Anthony Burke, known professionally as David, has fired his defense team and will instead be represented by a public defender. Los Angeles District Attorney Nathan Hochman says prosecutors are ready for that change.
8: I am sure the public defender who will represent David Anthony Burke will give him a zealous representation. We anticipate that on behalf of the prosecution, and we are ready for it.
7: Burke faces first-degree murder and other charges in the death of 14-year-old Celeste Rivas Hernandez. Wall Street closed lower.
9: At the closing bell, the Dow Jones lost 374 points, the S&P fell by 25, and the NASDAQ dropped 31. I'm Lizzie Radabali.
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2: USA Radio News, I'm Anthony Lucero. The latest U.S.-Iran fighting is raising new concerns about energy prices and the global economy. Oil prices climbed after American forces struck Iranian launchers near the Strait of Hormuz. Iran retaliated against the U.S. forces. A new Comey leaked probe is targeting a longtime advisor with a grand jury subpoena.
3: A federal grand jury has subpoenaed Daniel Richmond, a longtime advisor and friend of former FBI Director James Comey, as the Justice Department investigates an alleged leak of classified information to the New York Times. The probe revives an issue investigated during Donald Trump's first term. Ron Warner, USA Radio News.
2: The Trump administration is shutting down 270 driving schools in a fraud crackdown. Transportation Secretary Sean Duffy says 110 schools issued licenses to illegal aliens who couldn't even speak English, which is a violation of federal law.
4: Every single illegal driver on American roads, we're going to come for you. So maybe it's just better off, cut up your commercial driver's license and find something else to do. This is not your space.
2: Another 160 schools lacked proper testing space or had unlicensed instructors. An FCC commissioner says President Trump's threat to report Kristen Welker of NBC News is dangerous.
5: Trump said the FCC could investigate Welker after she said Trump-endorsed candidates have received mixed results in the midterm primary races. Ana Gomez, a Democratic commissioner for the FCC, wrote on X, "As I've said many times, the FCC has no authority to punish journalists this administration doesn't like." She continued to say that threatening press freedom undermines democracy. I'm Chris Caraggio.
2: Dwayne Davis has been found guilty of murdering Tupac Shakur. Davis could face life in prison for that 1996 killing.
6: At the closing bell, the Dow Jones lost 374 points, the S&P fell by 25, and the NASDAQ dropped 31. I'm Lizzie Radabali.
2: From America's News Network, USA Radio News.
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2: Republican Steve Hilton believes his chances of becoming California's next governor are improving.
8: That's what he tells the Clay Travis and Buck Sexton show.
9: Californians are sick and tired of what's going on. They're looking for a positive alternative. And, you know, it's not at all going to be an easy path the next 2 months, but we can win this race. I'm very certain of that.
8: He says the initial poll when his general election campaign started showed him trailing Democrat Javier Becerra by 25%, reflecting the result of the primary election. In the latest poll, the gap is down to less than 10%. California has not elected a Republican governor in 20 years. John Summers, USA Radio News.
2: Singer Lionel Richie is reportedly in the intensive care unit of a St. Louis hospital.
10: Richie checked himself into the hospital after Saturday night's show at the Muni in Forest Park, with some sources citing dehydration. Fans who were there told TMZ that Richie appeared out of breath towards the end of the night and had to sit in a chair to perform the final song. The former Commodores lead singer was also hospitalized in June after becoming dizzy and saying he felt strange. That happened in St. Paul, Minnesota. TMZ reports sources close to Richie say he's hoping to be discharged sometime on Tuesday. I'm Sharon Reardon.
2: A truck carrying around 40,000 pounds of Pabst Blue Ribbon beer was stolen from a distribution yard in Montclair, California. That load included roughly 50,000 cans of beer valued around $50,000. Pabst is offering thieves a no-question-asked return deadline. For USA Radio News, I'm Anthony Lucero.
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1: From the Range Weather Center, we head into Tuesday with a slight chance we may see some rain a little bit after lunch today, about a 15 to 20% chance of a pop-up shower or two. Otherwise, mostly sunny with a high about 80 this afternoon. Tonight, again, a few clouds. No mist of rain tonight, though 53 is the low. A little windy tomorrow. Winds 25 to 30 miles an hour with a high of 82. Chuck Brady, Wyoming's Genuine Country. 103.3
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He'd say, yeah, that's just what you need, some crazy boy with wild ideas. 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
5: USA Radio News, I'm Anthony Lucero. The latest U.S.-Iran fighting is raising new concerns about energy prices and the global economy. Oil prices climbed after American forces struck Iranian launchers near the Strait of Hormuz. Iran retaliated against the U.S. forces. A new Comey leak probe is targeting a longtime advisor with a grand jury subpoena.
6: A federal grand jury has subpoenaed Daniel Richmond, a longtime advisor and friend of former FBI Director James Comey, as the Justice Department investigates an alleged leak of classified information to the New York Times. The probe revives an issue investigated during Donald Trump's first term. Comey is also facing a separate federal case involving an alleged threat against President Trump. Ron Warner, USA Radio News.
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7: At the closing bell, the Dow Jones lost 374 points, the S&P fell by 25, and the NASDAQ dropped 31. I'm Lizzie Radabali.
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0: 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Highwaymen, basically Willie Nelson, Merle Haggard, all the greats. 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
2: USA Radio News, I'm Anthony Lucero. Iran has fired missiles at U.S. military positions in Jordan after American forces struck Iranian rocket launchers near the Strait of Hormuz. Jordan says its defenses intercepted 8 missiles, while the exchange marks the first major U.S.-Iran fighting in over a month. The U.S. has struck Iranian launchers, and Tehran is threatening more retaliation.
3: U.S. forces have struck 2 Iranian rocket launchers on Larak Island after officials say the Islamic Revolutionary Guard Corps was preparing to launch sea mines into the Strait of Hormuz. Iran is threatening retaliation, calling the strike a serious mistake. The U.S. says the operation is intended to protect commercial shipping through the strategic waterway, a major route for global energy supplies. Ron Warner, USA Radio News.
2: Senator Ted Cruz called for free and fair elections to be held soon in Venezuela.
4: I think free and fair elections need to proceed, and they need to proceed rapidly. I believe they should proceed no later than midway through next year.
5: Appearing on NBC's Meet the Press, the comment follows President Trump's announcement of what he called the biggest oil deal in world history with Venezuela. John Summers, USA Radio News.
2: President Trump claims communities that don't want AI data centers will end up being backwards and poor.
6: Trump posted on Truth Social that communities must let data reign if they want lower taxes and more jobs. Recent polling shows Americans are more opposed to data centers in their neighborhoods. A Fox News survey found that 7 in 10 Americans are against construction of an AI data center in their area. That included 60% of Republicans and 76% of Democrats. I'm Matt Mattinson.
2: The Supreme Court is permitting President Trump to move forward with the construction of the White House ballroom, blocking a lower court order that halted that project. Wall Street closed lower.
7: At the closing bell, the Dow Jones lost 374 points, the S&P fell by 25, and the NASDAQ dropped 31. I'm Lizzie Radabali.
2: From America's News Network, USA Radio News.
8: This is Your Money Minute with Alan Johnson.
9: 1 minute, your money, and here's what matters. Interest rates jumped this week. The 30-year Treasury hit its highest level since 2007, nearly 20 years. And this isn't just an American story. Borrowing costs are moving higher in Europe and Japan as well. Washington stepped in and tried to push those rates back down, and it worked for about a day. And gold noticed, and gold is up roughly 10% this month. And now here's what you and I are watching. Friday, the 28th, Federal Reserve Chairman Kevin Warsh speaks in Wyoming, less than 3 weeks before the Fed's next interest rate decision. Wall Street will be listening, so will I. I'm Alan Johnson, 40 years in finance, 28 years in precious metals.
8: Your Money Minute is presented by Heritage Gold Partners. Call Alan Johnson at 833-577-4653.
2: California lawmakers have advanced a bill recognizing Eid al-Fitr and Eid al-Adha as state holidays. The measure would not require businesses to close, but would formally recognize the two Islamic holidays. It now heads to the state Senate for approval before going to the governor. A recent study found inhaler overuse may be linked to heart risks in those with asthma and COPD.
10: It's estimated nearly 1 in 5 asthma and 1 in 3 COPD patients overuse their inhalers. Researchers from Ghent University in Belgium analyzed health data from over 280,000 asthma and COPD patients. They found that frequent use of short-acting reliever inhalers was linked to a higher risk of heart disease and death, including heart failure, heart attack, and stroke. Compared with no use, the increased risk of death range from 12% to 73%, depending on the type of inhaler and whether patients had asthma or COPD. I'm Lisa Carton.
2: General Mills says it's removing artificial colors from all of its cereals.
11: According to the company, the move means that brands including Lucky Charms and Trix are now made and available without synthetic color additives. General Mills also said that 90% of its U.S. products have moved away from artificial colors, and it remains on track to complete the removal of artificial colors from all of its U.S. retail products by the end of next year. Health and Human Services Secretary Robert F. Kennedy Jr. has pushed for the removal of artificial dyes in colors as part of his Make America Healthy Again initiative. I'm Tammy Trujillo.
2: And I'm Anthony Lucero, USA Radio News.
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13: From the Range Weather Center, we head into Tuesday with a slight chance we may see some rain a little bit after lunch today, about a 15 to 20% chance of a pop-up shower or two. Otherwise, mostly sunny with a high about 80 this afternoon. Tonight, again, a few clouds. No mist of rain tonight, though 53 is the low. A little windy tomorrow. Winds 25 to 30 miles an hour with a high of 82. Chuck Brady, Wyoming's Genuine Country. 103.3.
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The devil went down to Georgia. He was looking for a soul to steal. He was in a bind because he was way behind and he was willing to make a deal. When he came across this young man sewing on a fiddle and playing it hot, and the devil jumped up on a hickory stump and said, "Boy, let me tell you what. I guess you didn't know it, but I'm a fiddle player too. And if you'd care to take a dare, I'll make a bet with you. Now, you play pretty good fiddle, boy, but give the devil his due. I bet a fiddle of gold against your soul, because I think I'm better than you." The boy said, "My name's Johnny, and it might be a sin, but I'll take your bet, and you're going to regret, because I'm the best as ever been."

up his case and he said, I'll start this show. 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And he pulled the bow across the strings and it made an evil hiss. And then a band of demons joined in and it sounded something like this.

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Johnny said, "Devil, just come on back if you ever want to try again. I done told you once, you son of a bitch, I'm the best."

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1: Husband comes in, he says, "Wife, turn down the radio, turn off the TV, listen to me. Let me tell you about my day." And she sits down and she listens, and he begins to speak.

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1: Hey, you don't mind if we go down the hall and grab something out of the vending machine real quick, do you? 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
5: USA Radio News, I'm Anthony Lucero. Iran has fired missiles at U.S. military positions in Jordan after American forces struck Iranian rocket launchers near the Strait of Hormuz. Jordan says its defenses intercepted 8 missiles, while the exchange marks the first major U.S.-Iran fighting in over a month. President Trump claims communities that don't want AI data centers will end up being backwards and poor.
6: Trump posted on Truth Social that communities must let data reign if they want lower taxes and more jobs. Recent polling shows Americans are more opposed to data centers in their neighborhoods. A Fox News survey found that 7 in 10 Americans are against construction of an AI data center in their area. That included 60% of Republicans and 76% of Democrats. I'm at Mattinson.
5: Wall Street closed lower.
7: At the closing bell, the Dow Jones lost 374 points, the S&P fell by 25, and the NASDAQ dropped 31. I'm Lizzie Radabali.
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9: 1 minute, your money, and here's what matters. Interest rates jumped this week. The 30-year Treasury hit its highest level since 2007, nearly 20 years. And this isn't just an American story. Borrowing costs are moving higher in Europe and Japan as well. Washington stepped in and tried to push those rates back down, and it worked for about a day. And gold noticed, and gold is up roughly 10% this month. And now here's what you and I are watching. Friday, the 28th, Federal Reserve Chairman Kevin Warsh speaks in Wyoming, less than 3 weeks before the Fed's next interest rate decision. Wall Street will be listening, so will I. I'm Alan Johnson, 40 years in finance, 28 years in precious metals.
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2: USA Radio News. I'm Anthony Lucero. U.S. forces have struck two Iranian rocket launchers near the Strait of Hormuz, saying they were preparing to deploy sea mines that could threaten commercial shipping. Iran retaliated with missile attacks on the U.S. positions in Jordan, escalating tensions after a month-long pause. Tensions continue to escalate between Russia and Ukraine.
3: Russia is intensifying attacks on Ukraine, with drone strikes continuing around Kyiv for a fifth straight day. Ukraine says nearly 1,500 drones have been launched over 4 days, damaging homes and critical logistics facilities. A retired U.S. Air Force general says military momentum may be shifting toward Ukraine, but warns Kyiv faces shortages of American-made Patriot interceptors. The escalation comes as questions grow over how the nearly five-year war could end. Ron Warner, USA Radio News.
2: Secretary of War Pete Hegseth has denied that he's considering a run for president in 2028.
4: Friday, NBC News reported two sources familiar with conversations said Hegseth had been privately discussing the possibility. Hegseth responded to the article in a post on X saying, 100% false. We told NBC that, but they just lie with anonymous sources. He added, my only job, make the Department of War great again. John Summers, USA Radio News.
2: Singer David Anthony Burke, known professionally as David, has fired his defense team and will instead be represented by a public defender. Los Angeles District Attorney Nathan Hochman says prosecutors are ready for that change.
5: I am sure the public defender who will represent David Anthony Burke will give him a zealous representation. We anticipate that on behalf of the prosecution, and we are ready for it.
2: Burke faces first-degree murder and other charges in the death of 14-year-old Celeste Rivas Hernandez. Army Secretary Dan Driscoll is resigning after months of reported friction with Department of War head Pete Hegseth. From America's News Network, USA Radio News.
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2: Some quick exercise or catching up on sleep may help after a sleepless night.
8: New research from McGill University found that healthy young adults who exercised or napped after 30 hours without sleep performed better on memory tests. The findings were published in the Proceedings of the National Academy of Sciences. The study's co-author said they found that 20 minutes of exercising and a 90-minute nap protected the brain's ability to create new memories after 30 hours without sleep. Experts stress that neither is a replacement for good quality sleep. I'm Tammy Trujillo.
2: 22-year-old Irvin Gutierrez of Albuquerque faces an open count of murder after police say a fight over green chili enchiladas ended with his cousin, 25-year-old Nathaniel Cravazos, shot and killed. Gutierrez turned himself in to police on Saturday and was immediately arrested. A team of graduate students at the University of California, San Diego, hacked into a Boeing 737 aircraft and then contacted Boeing to show just exactly how they did it.
9: The team says the engineering feat was research, not sabotage, and done in about 60 seconds. The device they used, the size of a quarter, and granted remote access to the aircraft's mainframe computer. This hacking was part of a six-year university program where a handful of doctoral students research vulnerabilities of critical infrastructure. UCSD computer scientist and cybersecurity expert Adam Schulman says the students were told to hack on behalf of the good guys. I'm Bree Tennis.
2: And I'm Anthony Lucero, USA Radio News.
10: This is Denny Gillum, here to tell you about an amazing new book, The Miracle Man, written by a good friend of mine. 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
1: From the Range Weather Center, we head into Tuesday with a slight chance we may see some rain a little bit after lunch today, about a 15 to 20% chance of a pop-up shower or two. Otherwise, mostly sunny with a high about 80 this afternoon. Tonight, again, a few clouds. No mist of rain tonight, though 53 is the low. A little windy tomorrow. Winds 25 to 30 miles an hour with a high of 82. Chuck Brady, Wyoming's Genuine Country. 103.3 The Range.
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1: 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Delta Dawn
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5: 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I'm Anthony Lucero. U.S. forces have struck two Iranian rocket launchers near the Strait of Hormuz, saying they were preparing to deploy sea mines that could threaten commercial shipping. Iran retaliated with missile attacks on the U.S. positions in Jordan, escalating tensions after a month-long pause. Singer David Anthony Burke, known professionally as David, has fired his defense team and will instead be represented by a public defender. Los Angeles District Attorney Nathan Hochman says prosecutors are ready for that change.
6: I am sure the public defender who will represent David Anthony Burke will give him a zealous representation. We anticipate that on behalf of the prosecution, and we are ready for it.
5: Burke faces first-degree murder and other charges in the death of 14-year-old Celeste Rivas Hernandez. Wall Street closed lower.
7: At the closing bell, the Dow Jones lost 374 points, the S&P fell by 25, and the NASDAQ dropped 31. I'm Lizzie Radabali.
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2: USA Radio News, I'm Anthony Lucero. The latest U.S.-Iran fighting is raising new concerns about energy prices and the global economy. Oil prices climbed after American forces struck Iranian launchers near the Strait of Hormuz. Iran retaliated against the U.S. forces. A new Comey leaked probe is targeting a longtime advisor with a grand jury subpoena.
3: A federal grand jury has subpoenaed Daniel Richmond, a longtime advisor and friend of former FBI Director James Comey, as the Justice Department investigates an alleged leak of classified information to the New York Times. The probe revives an issue investigated during Donald Trump's first term. Ron Warner, USA Radio News.
2: The Trump administration is shutting down 270 driving schools in a fraud crackdown. Transportation Secretary Sean Duffy says 110 schools issued licenses to illegal aliens who couldn't even speak English, which is a violation of federal law.
4: Every single illegal driver on American roads, we're going to come for you. So maybe it's just better off, cut up your commercial driver's license and find something else to do. This is not your space.
2: Another 160 schools lacked proper testing space or had unlicensed instructors. An FCC commissioner says President Trump's threat to report Kristen Welker of NBC News is dangerous.
5: Trump said the FCC could investigate Welker after she said Trump-endorsed candidates have received mixed results in the midterm primary races. Ana Gomez, a Democratic commissioner for the FCC, wrote on X, "As I've said many times, the FCC has no authority to punish journalists this administration doesn't like." She continued to say that threatening press freedom undermines democracy. I'm Chris Caraggio.
2: Dwayne Davis has been found guilty of murdering Tupac Shakur. Davis could face life in prison for that 1996 killing.
6: At the closing bell, the Dow Jones lost 374 points, the S&P fell by 25, and the NASDAQ dropped 31. I'm Lizzie Radabali.
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2: Republican Steve Hilton believes his chances of becoming California's next governor are improving.
8: That's what he tells the Clay Travis and Buck Sexton show.
9: Californians are sick and tired of what's going on. They're looking for a positive alternative. And, you know, it's not at all going to be an easy path the next 2 months, but we can win this race. I'm very certain of that.
8: He says the initial poll when his general election campaign started showed him trailing Democrat Javier Becerra by 25%, reflecting the result of the primary election. In the latest poll, the gap is down to less than 10%. California has not elected a Republican governor in 20 years. John Summers, USA Radio News.
2: Singer Lionel Richie is reportedly in the intensive care unit of a St. Louis hospital.
10: Richie checked himself into the hospital after Saturday night's show at the Munion Forest Park, with some sources citing dehydration. Fans who were there told TMZ that Richie appeared out of breath towards the end of the night and had to sit in a chair to perform the final song. The former Commodores lead singer was also hospitalized in June after becoming dizzy and saying he felt strange. That happened in St. Paul, Minnesota. TMZ reports sources close to Richie say he's hoping to be discharged sometime on Tuesday. I'm Sharon Reardon.
2: A truck carrying around 40,000 pounds of Pabst Blue Ribbon beer was stolen from a distribution yard in Montclair, California. That load included roughly 50,000 cans of beer valued around $50,000. Pabst is offering thieves a no-question-asked return deadline. For USA Radio News, I'm Anthony Lucero.
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1: From the Range Weather Center, we head into Tuesday with a slight chance we may see some rain a little bit after lunch today. About a 15 to 20% chance of a pop-up shower or two. Otherwise, mostly sunny with a high about 80 this afternoon. Tonight, again, a few clouds. No mist of rain tonight, though 53 is the low. A little windy tomorrow. Winds 25 to 30 miles an hour with a high of 82. Chuck Brady, Wyoming's Genuine Country. 103.3.
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0: USA Radio News. I'm Anthony Lucero. The latest U.S.-Iran fighting is raising new concerns about energy prices and the global economy. Oil prices climbed after American forces struck Iranian launchers near the Strait of Hormuz. Iran retaliated against the U.S. forces. A new Comey leaked probe is targeting a longtime advisor with a grand jury subpoena.
1: A federal grand jury has subpoenaed Daniel Richmond, a longtime advisor and friend of former FBI Director James Comey, as the Justice Department investigates an alleged leak of classified information to the New York Times. The probe revives an issue investigated during Donald Trump's first term. Comey is also facing a separate federal case involving an alleged threat against President Trump. Ron Warner, USA Radio News.
0: Wall Street closed lower.
2: At the closing bell, the Dow Jones lost 374 points, the S&P fell by 25, and the NASDAQ dropped 31. I'm Lizzie Radabali.
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2: USA Radio News, I'm Anthony Lucero. Iran has fired missiles at U.S. military positions in Jordan after American forces struck Iranian rocket launchers near the Strait of Hormuz. Jordan says its defenses intercepted 8 missiles, while the exchange marks the first major U.S.-Iran fighting in over a month. The U.S. has struck Iranian launchers, and Tehran is threatening more retaliation.
3: U.S. forces have struck 2 Iranian rocket launchers on Larak Island after officials say the Islamic Revolutionary Guard Corps was preparing to launch sea mines into the Strait of Hormuz. Iran is threatening retaliation, calling the strike a serious mistake. The U.S. says the operation is intended to protect commercial shipping through the strategic waterway, a major route for global energy supplies. Ron Warner, USA Radio News.
2: Senator Ted Cruz calls for free and fair elections to be held soon in Venezuela.
4: I think free and fair elections need to proceed, and they need to proceed rapidly. I believe they should proceed no later than midway through next year.
5: Appearing on NBC's Meet the Press, the comment follows President Trump's announcement of what he called the biggest oil deal in world history with Venezuela. John Summers, USA Radio News.
2: President Trump claims communities that don't want AI data centers will end up being backwards and poor.
6: Trump posted on Truth Social that communities must let data reign if they want lower taxes and more jobs. Recent polling shows Americans are more opposed to data centers in their neighborhoods. A Fox News survey found that 7 in 10 Americans are against construction of an AI data center in their area. That included 60% of Republicans and 76% of Democrats. I'm Matt Mattinson.
2: The Supreme Court is permitting President Trump to move forward with the construction of the White House ballroom, blocking a lower court order that halted that project. Wall Street closed lower.
7: At the closing bell, the Dow Jones lost 374 points, the S&P fell by 25, and the NASDAQ dropped 31. I'm Lizzie Radabali.
2: From America's News Network, USA Radio News.
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2: California lawmakers have advanced a bill recognizing Eid al-Fitr and Eid al-Adha as state holidays. The measure would not require businesses to close, but would formally recognize the 2 Islamic holidays. It now heads to the state Senate for approval before going to the governor. A recent study found inhaler overuse may be linked to heart risks in those with asthma and COPD.
10: It's estimated nearly 1 in 5 asthma and 1 in 3 COPD patients overuse their inhalers. Researchers from Ghent University in Belgium analyzed health data from over 280,000 asthma and COPD patients. They found that frequent use of short-acting reliever inhalers was linked to a higher risk of heart disease and death, including heart failure, heart attack, and stroke. Compared with no use, the increased risk of death ranged from 12% to 73%, depending on the type of inhaler and whether patients had asthma or COPD. I'm Lisa Carton.
2: General Mills says it's removing artificial colors from all of its cereals.
11: According to the company, the move means that brands including Lucky Charms and Trix are now made and available without synthetic color additives. General Mills also said that 90% of its U.S. products have moved away from artificial colors, and it remains on track to complete the removal of artificial colors from all of its U.S. retail products by the end of next year. Health and Human Services Secretary Robert F. Kennedy Jr. has pushed for the removal of artificial dyes in colors as part of his Make America Healthy Again initiative. I'm Tammy Trujillo.
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12: 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I just want to warn you, traffic is tough out there.
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1: From the Range Weather Center, we head into Tuesday with a slight chance we may see some rain a little bit after lunch today, about a 15 to 20% chance of a pop-up shower or two. Otherwise, mostly sunny with a high about 80 this afternoon. Tonight, again, a few clouds. No mist of rain tonight, though 53 is the low. A little windy tomorrow. Winds 25 to 30 miles an hour with a high of 82. Chuck Brady, Wyoming's Genuine Country.

0: the classic country. Highwaymen, basically Willie Nelson, Merle Haggard, all the greats. It makes me wish I was living in a simpler time.
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0: USA Radio News. I'm John Summers. President Trump sent a message to Iran by posting what appears to be an AI-generated video of Iran's Kerj Island getting blown up. Vice President J.D. Vance was talking midterms in Battleground, Michigan Monday. Vance was in the Detroit suburb of Sterling Heights pumping up Republican nominees, including the candidate for U.S. Senate, Mike Rogers.
1: A good human being who loves this country and has served this country for decades, and that's my good friend Mike Rogers.
0: At least two people in the Grand Canyon are dead after flash floods raced through a popular tourist spot. A potential hurricane could take aim at Southern California by the end of the week. The Supreme Court okayed President Trump to move forward with White House ballroom construction. Colorado announced a new way to get through airport security. From America's News Network, USA Radio News.
2: This is Denny Gillum, host of Frontlines of Freedom, here to tell you about an amazing new book, The Miracle Man, written by a good friend of mine. 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His rapid recovery and return to normal life is a story that shows God's power to heal and his faith.

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2: USA Radio News. I'm John Summers. President Trump meets with U.S. oil refiners and fuel distributors today as he looks for ways to lower gas prices.
3: According to a White House official, he'll be joined by Interior Secretary Doug Burgum, Energy Secretary Chris Wright, and representatives from companies both large and small. Trump is looking to push down gas prices ahead of the midterm elections as polls show growing voter concern about the cost of living. The meeting also comes after Trump announced an oil deal with Venezuela to boost oil supplies as the Iran war has disrupted global supply. I'm Mark Mayfield.
2: It's primary day in Massachusetts. The highest profile race is between 80-year-old incumbent Ed Markey and 47-year-old Congressman Seth Moulton for the Democratic U.S. Senate nomination. Voters will also pick nominees in congressional districts for governor along with other state and local offices. Army Secretary Dan Driscoll submitted his resignation to President Trump.
4: The White House has confirmed Driscoll's resignation. This comes after months of reported tension between Driscoll and the Secretary of War, Pete Hegseth. His departure leaves the Army without a Senate-confirmed leader as the U.S. looks to wrap up its war against Iran. Earlier this year, Hegseth had ousted General Randy George. I'm Scott Carr.
2: President Trump says communities which don't want AI data centers will end up being backwards and poor.
5: Trump posted on Truth Social that communities must let data reign if they want lower taxes and more jobs. Recent polling shows Americans are more opposed to data centers in their neighborhoods. A Fox News survey found that 7 in 10 Americans are against construction of an AI data center in their area. I'm at Mattinson.
2: Recovery efforts continue after severe weather struck northwest Indiana 3 weeks ago. Indiana Governor Mike Braun says his administration is going to investigate the area's utility company, Northern Indiana Public Service Company. From America's News Network, USA Radio News.
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2: Singer Lionel Richie's in the intensive care unit of a St. Louis hospital.
7: Richie checked himself into the hospital after Saturday night's show at the Muni in Forest Park, with some sources citing dehydration. Fans who were there told TMZ that Richie appeared out of breath towards the end of the night and had to sit in a chair to perform the final song. Former Commodores lead singer was also hospitalized in June after becoming dizzy and saying he felt strange. That happened in St. Paul, Minnesota. TMZ reports sources close to Richie say he's hoping to be discharged sometime on Tuesday. I'm Sharon Reardon.
2: The New York Police Department says one person was fatally stabbed in Times Square before the suspect was shot dead by police. In videos posted to social media, a woman is seen holding two kitchen knives and was ordered to drop the weapons. Commissioner Jessica Tisch says the attacker threatened officers, telling them, "I'm not dropping anything. I would rather kill both of you." Officers opened fire after she started advancing towards them, swinging the knives. The New York Times reports the woman stabbed two people before the shooting. One of those victims died at the hospital. Ranchers, animal shelters, and pet owners across parts of Texas are getting relief from strict screwworm quarantines. State and federal officials lifted animal transport rules Monday in two zones across the Hill Country and South Texas, ending mandatory checkpoints and travel permits. I'm John Summers, USA Radio News.
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1: From the Range Weather Center, we head into Tuesday with a slight chance we may see some rain a little bit after lunch today. About a 15 to 20% chance of a pop-up shower or two. Otherwise, mostly sunny with a high about 80 this afternoon. Tonight, again, a few clouds. No mist of rain tonight, though 53 is the low. A little windy tomorrow. Winds 25 to 30 miles an hour with a high of 82. Chuck Brady, Wyoming's Genuine Country. 103.3.
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4: Johnny Walker said,

stared off into that street light. And a vision filled his poor heart with dread. For it was him lying drunk there in that gutter, clutching in his hand the letter that Johnny Walker read. And this is what it said.

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1: and a dozen roses. Hi, this is Tanya Tucker. Delta Dawn
2: wants that flower you have. 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

0: USA Radio News. I'm John Summers. President Trump meets with U.S. oil refiners and fuel distributors today as he looks for ways to lower gas prices. It's primary day in Massachusetts. The highest profile race is between 80-year-old incumbent Ed Markey and 47-year-old Congressman Seth Moulton for the Democratic U.S. Senate nomination. The Trump administration launched a new cybersecurity program which focuses on water utilities, and Texas will be the guinea pig. Army Secretary Dan Driscoll submitted his resignation to President Trump. Trump says communities which don't want AI data centers will end up being backwards and poor. Here's reporter Matt Mattinson.
1: Trump posted on Truth Social that communities must let data reign if they want lower taxes and more jobs.
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2: USA Radio News. I'm John Summers. President Trump says the U.S. will still smack Iran, even with the regime on the verge of collapse. Trump was asked by reporters at the White House Monday about his warning concerning a new U.S. strike.
3: Their Navy is gone. Their Air Force is gone. Their surveillance equipment is almost entirely gone. That doesn't mean we won't smack them. We'll see what happens.
2: His warning came after the U.S. and Iran exchanged strikes late Sunday. Trump said even with Iran in collapse, it doesn't mean the U.S. won't still hit them hard. President Trump announced new drug pricing deals with nearly a dozen drug makers.
4: While joined by some of the pharmaceutical CEOs at the White House, Trump said this is a continuation of his favored nation policy for drug prices.
3: Our most favored nation's discounts represent the largest reduction in prescription drug prices in the history of our country and in the history of medicine.
4: Trump said people in the U.S. now pay some of the lowest prices in the world. I'm Mark Mayfield.
2: Transportation Secretary Sean Duffy says more than 100 trucking schools across the nation are shuttered over fraud concerns. This comes as the Department of Transportation cracked down on truck drivers who don't speak English.
5: You have to speak English to operate a commercial motor vehicle. I didn't create that rule. President Trump didn't create that rule. That rule has been in place for decades.
2: Speaking from Detroit yesterday, Duffy said some schools were found to have testers who are not certified. Duffy noted more than 2,000 truck drivers who don't speak English got a license. Federal officials prepare to expand voter fraud investigations in California and several other states starting next week. Bill Asele, the first assistant U.S. attorney for the Central District of California, says a crackdown's already underway and more arrests are expected. From America's News Network, USA Radio News.
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2: Jury deliberations resume today in the Massachusetts triple murder trial of Lindsey Clancy. The jury began deliberating late Thursday and was sent home once again Monday. Here's reporter Scott Carr.
7: Clancy's admitted to strangling her three young children in 2023, but has pled not guilty to three counts of first-degree murder. Prosecutors claim the killings were premeditated. The defense says Clancy was suffering from a postpartum psychotic break.
2: People with a pending immigration status and no criminal charges are still subject to ICE street arrest, especially in Florida and Texas.
8: Immigration advocates claim the spike in non-criminal apprehensions is allowing ICE to achieve target arrest numbers. DHS Secretary Mark Wayne Mullen alleges that many of the non-criminals are actually terrorists and gangsters who don't have a rap sheet in the U.S.
9: We make over 2,600 arrests a day on these illegals. Overwhelmingly, the majority of them are criminals. They're thugs.
8: In Florida, federal agents quadrupled the number of street arrests over the past 2 months. The biggest increase was in Jacksonville, followed by Miami. An average of 715 arrests per month, up from 115. Karen Curtis, Miami.
2: President Trump says communities which don't want AI data centers will end up being backwards and poor. Trump posted on Truth Social, communities must let data rain if they want lower taxes and more jobs. Recent polling shows Americans are more opposed to data centers in their neighborhoods. I'm John Summers, USA Radio News.
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10: From the Range Weather Center, we head into Tuesday with a slight chance we may see some rain a little bit after lunch today, about a 15 to 20% chance of a pop-up shower or two. Otherwise, mostly sunny with a high about 80 this afternoon. Tonight, again, a few clouds. No mist of rain tonight, though 53 is the low. A little windy tomorrow. Winds 25 to 30 miles an hour with a high of 82. Chuck Brady, Wyoming's Genuine Country. 103.3.
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0: USA Radio News. I'm John Summers. President Trump says the U.S. will still smack Iran, even with the regime on the verge of collapse.
1: Their Navy is gone. Their Air Force is gone. Their surveillance equipment is almost entirely gone. That doesn't mean we won't smack them. We'll see what happens.
0: President Trump announced new drug pricing deals with nearly a dozen drug makers. Transportation Secretary Sean Duffy says more than 100 trucking schools are shuttered over fraud concerns. Federal officials prepare to expand voter fraud investigations in California and several other states starting next week. People with a pending immigration status and no criminal charges are still subject to ICE street arrest, especially in Florida and Texas. Jury deliberations resume today in the Massachusetts triple murder trial of Lindsey Clancy. From America's News Network, USA Radio News.
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0: This is Genuine Country for the Bighorn Basin. Yeah, I love a rainy
1: night. 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
2: USA Radio News. I'm John Summers. President Trump sent a message to Iran by posting what appears to be an AI-generated video of Iran's Kharj Island getting blown up.
3: Vice President Vance told reporters en route to a stop in Michigan that Trump says he doesn't make announcements about military actions on social media, but that Vance thinks the post is directed at Iranians. This after the U.S. and Iran exchanged strikes late Sunday after the U.S. struck two Iranian rocket launchers in the first attacks between the two countries in over a month. I'm Chris Caraggio.
2: The Supreme Court okayed President Trump to move forward with White House ballroom construction. The High Court ruled 5-4 Monday to grant Trump's emergency request to block a lower court ruling, which would have halted construction. The ruling all but assures Trump can complete the project by the end of his term before any of the challenges are resolved. Vice President J.D. Vance was talking midterms in Battleground, Michigan Monday. Vance was in the Detroit suburb of Sterling Heights, pumping up Republican nominees, including the candidate for U.S. Senate, Mike Rogers.
4: A good human being who loves this country and has served this country for decades, and that's my good friend Mike Rogers.
2: Rogers is in a tight race with progressive Democrat Abdul El-Sayed. At least two people in the Grand Canyon are dead after flash floods raced through a popular tourist spot. Here's Scott Carr.
5: 15 others missing. One man's body was found along the Colorado River, though it's not clear when or where the second body was found.
2: A potential hurricane could take aim at Southern California by the end of the week.
6: Weather prediction models show the eye of the storm has a strong chance of forming off the coast of Baja California by Thursday. The National Hurricane Center predicts an 80% chance of a tropical depression and a 90% chance of it forming in the next 7 days. The storm could develop into a hurricane by Friday or Saturday. I'm Daniel Martindale.
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7: This is Your Money Minute with Alan Johnson.
8: 1 minute, your money, and here's what matters. Interest rates jumped this week. The 30-year Treasury hit its highest level since 2007, nearly 20 years. And this isn't just an American story. Borrowing costs are moving higher in Europe and Japan as well. Washington stepped in and tried to push those rates back down, and it worked for about a day. And gold noticed, and gold is up roughly 10% this month. And now here's what you and I are watching. Friday, the 28th, Federal Reserve Chairman Kevin Warsh speaks in Wyoming, less than 3 weeks before the Fed's next interest rate decision. Wall Street will be listening, so will I. I'm Alan Johnson, 40 years in finance, 28 years in precious metals.
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2: Treasury Secretary Scott Bessent plans to press G20 leaders to reexamine their trading relationships with China. He told Reuters the world cannot have a China with a $1.2 trillion trade surplus. Bessent's hosting the group of 20 finance ministers this week in North Carolina before the U.S. hosts the G20 Leaders Summit this December in Miami. Colorado announced a new way to get through airport security.
9: The My Colorado Mobile Driver's License allows travelers to scan their phone at TSA checkpoints as a form of identification, rather than having to hand over an ID and boarding pass. Governor Jared Polis says the technology minimizes security delays.
10: We have a great opportunity to really move things along faster, easier, more convenient.
9: The MDL is separate from the My Colorado Digital ID and the only one accepted by TSA, but you can access both through the My Colorado wallet. I'm Connor Shreve.
2: Meta settled with California and 46 other states over teen safety on social media.
11: The deal followed claims that Meta's apps were addictive and risky for teens' mental health. Meta will pay about $17 billion, with California receiving about $1.5 billion. California's share will go toward programs to prevent mental health problems linked to social media use among young people. Meta also agreed to add daily limits, fewer notifications, and no personalized feeds for users under 18 on its platform like Instagram and Facebook. I'm Dina Kodiak.
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1: From the Range Weather Center, we head into Tuesday with a slight chance we may see some rain a little bit after lunch today. About a 15 to 20% chance of a pop-up shower or two. Otherwise, mostly sunny with a high about 80 this afternoon. Tonight, again, a few clouds. No mist of rain tonight, though 53 is the low. A little windy tomorrow. Winds 25 to 30 miles an hour with a high of 82. Chuck Brady, Wyoming's Genuine Country. 103.3.
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0: USA Radio News. I'm John Summers. President Trump sent a message to Iran by posting what appears to be an AI-generated video of Iran's Kerch Island getting blown up. The Supreme Court okayed President Trump to move forward with White House ballroom construction. Vice President J.D. Vance was talking midterms in Battleground, Michigan Monday. Vance was in the Detroit suburb of Sterling Heights pumping up Republican nominees, including the candidate for U.S. Senate, Mike Rogers.
1: A good human being who loves this country and has served this country for decades, and that's my good friend Mike Rogers.
0: At least two people in the Grand Canyon are dead after flash floods raced through a popular tourist spot. A potential hurricane could take aim at Southern California by the end of the week. Colorado announced a new way to get through airport security. From America's News Network, USA Radio News.
2: This is Your Money Minute with Alan Johnson.
3: 1 minute, your money, and here's what matters. Interest rates jumped this week. The 30-year Treasury hit its highest level since 2007, nearly 20 years. And this isn't just an American story. Borrowing costs are moving higher in Europe and Japan as well. Washington stepped in and tried to push those rates back down, and it worked for about a day. And gold noticed, and gold is up roughly 10% this month. And now here's what you and I are watching. Friday, the 28th, Federal Reserve Chairman Kevin Warsh speaks in Wyoming, less than 3 weeks before the Fed's next interest rate decision. Wall Street will be listening, so will I. I'm Alan Johnson, 40 years in finance, 28 years in precious metals.
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2: USA Radio News. I'm John Summers. Army Secretary Dan Driscoll submitted his resignation to President Trump.
3: The White House has confirmed Driscoll's resignation. This comes after months of reported tension between Driscoll and the Secretary of War, Pete Hegseth. His departure leaves the Army without a Senate-confirmed leader as the U.S. looks to wrap up its war against Iran. Earlier this year, Hegseth had ousted General Randy George, a close friend of Driscoll's, as Army Chief of Staff, asking George to retire. I'm Scott Carr.
2: President Trump meets with U.S. oil refiners and fuel distributors today as he looks for ways to lower gas prices.
4: According to a White House official, he'll be joined by Interior Secretary Doug Burgum, Energy Secretary Chris Wright, and representatives from companies both large and small. Trump is looking to push down gas prices ahead of the midterm elections as polls show growing voter concern about the cost of living. The meeting also comes after Trump announced an oil deal with Venezuela to boost oil supplies as the Iran war has disrupted global supply. I'm Mark Mayfield.
2: It's primary day in Massachusetts. The highest profile race is between 80-year-old incumbent Ed Markey and 47-year-old Congressman Seth Moulton for the Democratic U.S. Senate nomination. Voters will also pick nominees in congressional districts for governor along with other state and local offices. President Trump says communities which don't want AI data centers will end up being backwards and poor.
5: Trump posted on Truth Social that communities must let data reign if they want lower taxes and more jobs. Recent polling shows Americans are more opposed to data centers in their neighborhoods. A Fox News survey found that 7 in 10 Americans are against construction of an AI data center in their area. I'm at Mattinson.
2: The Trump administration launched a new cybersecurity program which focuses on water utilities, and Texas will be the guinea pig. From America's News Network, USA Radio News.
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2: The New York Police Department says one person was fatally stabbed in Times Square before the suspect was shot dead by police. In videos posted to social media, a woman is seen holding two kitchen knives and was ordered to drop the weapons. Commissioner Jessica Tisch says the attacker threatened officers, telling them, "I'm not dropping anything. I would rather kill both of you." Officers opened fire after she started advancing towards them, swinging the knives. The New York Times reports the woman stabbed two people before the shooting. One of those victims died at the hospital. Ranchers, animal shelters, and pet owners across parts of Texas are getting relief from strict screwworm quarantines. State and federal officials lifted animal transport rules Monday in two zones across the Hill Country and South Texas, ending mandatory checkpoints and travel permits. Singer Lionel Richie's in the intensive care unit of a St. Louis hospital.
8: Richie checked himself into the hospital after Saturday night's show at the Muni in Forest Park, with some sources citing dehydration. Fans who were there told TMZ that Richie appeared out of breath towards the end of the night and had to sit in a chair to perform the final song. Former Commodores lead singer was also hospitalized in June after becoming dizzy and saying he felt strange. That happened in St. Paul, Minnesota. TMZ reports sources close to Richie say he's hoping to be discharged sometime on Tuesday. I'm Sharon Reardon.
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1: From the Range Weather Center, we head into Tuesday with a slight chance we may see some rain a little bit after lunch today, about a 15 to 20% chance of a pop-up shower or two. Otherwise, mostly sunny with a high about 80 this afternoon. Tonight, again, a few clouds. No mist of rain tonight, though 53 is the low. A little windy tomorrow. Winds 25 to 30 miles an hour with a high of 82. Chuck Brady, Wyoming's Genuine Country. 103.3.
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0: USA Radio News. I'm John Summers. Army Secretary Dan Driscoll submitted his resignation to President Trump. President Trump meets with U.S. oil refiners and fuel distributors today as he looks for ways to lower gas prices. It's primary day in Massachusetts. The highest profile race is between 80-year-old incumbent Ed Markey and 47-year-old Congressman Seth Moulton for the Democratic U.S. Senate nomination. President Trump says communities which don't want AI data centers will end up being backwards and poor. Here's reporter Matt Mattinson.
1: Trump posted on Truth Social that communities must let data reign if they want lower taxes and more jobs.
0: The Trump administration launched a new cybersecurity program which focuses on water utilities, and Texas will be the guinea pig. From America's News Network, USA Radio News.
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1: 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Hi, this is Tanya Tucker. Delta Dawn
2: wants that flower you have. Hello, everybody. This is George Jones.
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2: USA Radio News. I'm John Summers. President Trump says the U.S. will still smack Iran, even with the regime on the verge of collapse. Trump was asked by reporters at the White House Monday about his warning concerning a new U.S. strike.
3: Their Navy is gone. Their Air Force is gone. Their surveillance equipment is almost entirely gone. That doesn't mean we won't smack them. We'll see what happens.
2: His warning came after the U.S. and Iran exchanged strikes late Sunday. Trump said even with Iran in collapse, it doesn't mean the U.S. won't still hit them hard. Transportation Secretary Sean Duffy says more than 100 trucking schools across the nation are shuttered over fraud concerns. This comes as the Department of Transportation cracked down on truck drivers who don't speak English.
4: You have to speak English to operate a commercial motor vehicle. I didn't create that rule. President Trump didn't create that rule. That rule has been in place for decades.
2: Speaking from Detroit yesterday, Duffy said some schools were found to have testers who are not certified. Duffy noted more than 2,000 truck drivers who don't speak English got a license. Federal officials prepare to expand voter fraud investigations in California and several other states starting next week. Bill Asele, the first assistant U.S. attorney for the Central District of California, says a crackdown's already underway and more arrests are expected. President Trump announced new drug pricing deals with nearly a dozen drug makers.
5: While joined by some of the pharmaceutical CEOs at the White House, Trump said this is a continuation of his favored nation policy for drug prices.
3: Our most favored nation's discounts represent the largest reduction in prescription drug prices in the history of our country and in the history of medicine.
5: Trump said people in the U.S. now pay some of the lowest prices in the world. I'm Mark Mayfield.
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2: President Trump says communities which don't want AI data centers will end up being backwards and poor. Trump posted on Truth Social, communities must let data rain if they want lower taxes and more jobs. Recent polling shows Americans are more opposed to data centers in their neighborhoods. Jury deliberations resumed today in the Massachusetts triple murder trial of Lindsey Clancy. The jury began deliberating late Thursday and was sent home once again Monday. Here's reporter Scott Carr.
7: Clancy's admitted to strangling her three young children in 2023, but has pled not guilty to three counts of first-degree murder. Prosecutors claim the killings were premeditated. The defense says Clancy was suffering from a postpartum psychotic break.
2: People with a pending immigration status and no criminal charges are still subject to ICE street arrest, especially in Florida and Texas.
8: Immigration advocates claim the spike in non-criminal apprehensions is allowing ICE to achieve target arrest numbers. DHS Secretary Mark Wayne Mullen alleges that many of the non-criminals are actually terrorists and gangsters who don't have a rap sheet in the U.S.
9: We make over 2,600 arrests a day on these illegals. Overwhelmingly, the majority of them are criminals. They're thugs.
8: In Florida, federal agents quadrupled the number of street arrests over the past 2 months. The biggest increase was in Jacksonville, followed by Miami. An average of 715 arrests per month, up from 115. Karen Curtis, Miami.
2: I'm John Summers, USA Radio News.
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1: From the Range Weather Center this morning, a stray shower. Otherwise, sunshine today with a high of 78. It'll be partly cloudy tonight, low 52. Sunshine Wednesday, high 82. Partly cloudy Wednesday night, low 52. Sunny and breezy Thursday, high 82. Winds gusting to 30 miles per hour. I'm meteorologist Jim Minaldi on Wyoming's Genuine Country.
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It is a Tuesday, the first day of September. It is Nutrition Week. September begins in Latin. Septum means seventh. And you're saying, well, wait, it's the ninth month. Yes, it is now, but the new year used to start in March, so that would make it the seventh, but it's now the ninth month. It is the first day of spring in Australia, which has nothing to do with fall or anything here. The World Gravy Wrestling Championships is held today in England. The Wisconsin State Cow Chip Throwing Festival is coming this weekend in Wisconsin. On this date in 2019, Twitter co-founder and CEO Jack Dorsey's account is hacked. You know, one of the original names that Twitter's founders considered was Friend Stalker. That did not come about, apparently. Heart Mountain Broadcasting, we're looking for a sales executive to join a really cool team. 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My name is Gabe. I'm turning the wrong thing down, turning the wrong thing up. There we go. Waylon Jennings and A Rainy Day Woman playing the Basin's Classics, 103.3 The Range.

0: as dependable as the paper boys toss under your front lawn. 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
3: Warm water temperatures in Wyoming's rivers and streams is making things tough for trout species, so anglers are being asked to adjust fishing practices. 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

0: World Around the News on a Tuesday. There's a lion on the loose in Indiana. Cops in South Africa had a prison break-in, and a priest tried to walk on water, and it did not work out very well. There is a lion and her cub on the loose in the middle of Indiana.
1: We got a call from a citizen right down the road here that he looked out his back window and seen what appeared to be a lioness and a cub moving through his property. Law enforcement has not made any confirmed sightings of this lioness and cub. The public, that's going to be our best bet as far as seeing anything like this. To report it to 911 so we can get some folks out here.
0: Might have been on that motorcycle that just passed him. Cops in South Africa had to have been a little more than surprised when they got called out to a suspected break-in at a prison. Police arrived. A man was on the roof. He'd been released from the prison after serving 2 years. But as fate would have it, there's no place like home in the big house. He told authorities, life is so much easier on the inside. They feed you. They do your wash. They let you watch TV. He actually thought if he could sneak back in, he would blend in and they wouldn't know.

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7: USA Radio News. I'm John Summers. President Trump says the U.S. will still smack Iran, even with the regime on the verge of collapse.
8: Their Navy is gone. Their Air Force is gone. Their surveillance equipment is almost entirely gone. That doesn't mean we won't smack them. We'll see what happens.
7: Transportation Secretary Sean Duffy says more than 100 trucking schools are shuttered over fraud concerns. Federal officials prepare to expand voter fraud investigations in California and several other states starting next week. People with a pending immigration status and no criminal charges are still subject to ICE street arrest, especially in Florida and Texas. President Trump announced new drug pricing deals with nearly a dozen drug makers. Jury deliberations resume today in the Massachusetts triple murder trial of Lindsay Clancy. From America's News Network, USA Radio News.
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Randomness on a Tuesday. Did you know the lighter was invented before matches? The lighter came about before matches, apparently. The last guillotine execution in France took place in 1977. Wow. The last guillotine execution in France took place in my lifetime, which is, I never would have thought that that was the case. Lamborghini used to make tractors. Old man Lamborghini was an old man, and he was one of Ferrari's customers. He mentioned to Mr. Ferrari that the gearbox on the Ferrari model could be improved. Old man Ferrari said, "I'm not taking sports car advice from a tractor maker." So old man Lamborghini said, "Hold my beer." He said, "I could make a better car than you." And so the rivalry came to be Ferrari versus Lamborghini over a tractor guy trying to tell a race car guy how to build a sports car. So now you have knowledge from Random Trivialities.

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3: There's an overwhelming number of opioid products. 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
2: USA Radio News. I'm John Summers. President Trump sent a message to Iran by posting what appears to be an AI-generated video of Iran's Kharj Island getting blown up.
3: Vice President Vance told reporters en route to a stop in Michigan that Trump says he doesn't make announcements about military actions on social media, but that Vance thinks the post is directed at Iranians. This after the U.S. and Iran exchanged strikes late Sunday after the U.S. struck two Iranian rocket launchers in the first attacks between the two countries in over a month. I'm Chris Caraggio.
2: Vice President J.D. Vance was talking midterms in Battleground, Michigan Monday. Vance was in the Detroit suburb of Sterling Heights, pumping up Republican nominees, including the candidate for U.S. Senate, Mike Rogers.
4: A good human being who loves this country and has served this country for decades, and that's my good friend Mike Rogers.
2: Rogers is in a tight race with progressive Democrat Abdul El-Sayed. At least two people in the Grand Canyon are dead after flash floods raced through a popular tourist spot. Here's Scott Carr.
5: 15 others missing. One man's body was found along the Colorado River, though it's not clear when or where the second body was found.
2: A potential hurricane could take aim at Southern California by the end of the week.
6: Weather prediction models show the eye of the storm has a strong chance of forming off the coast of Baja California by Thursday. The National Hurricane Center predicts an 80% chance of a tropical depression and a 90% chance of it forming in the next 7 days. The storm could develop into a hurricane by Friday or Saturday. I'm Daniel Martindale.
2: The Supreme Court okayed President Trump to move forward with White House ballroom construction. The High Court ruled 5-4 Monday to grant Trump's emergency request to block a lower court ruling, which would have halted construction. The ruling all but assures Trump can complete the project by the end of his term before any of the challenges are resolved. From America's News Network, USA Radio News.
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2: Meta settled with California and 46 other states over teen safety on social media.
9: The deal followed claims that Meta's apps were addictive and risky for teens' mental health. Meta will pay about $17 billion, with California receiving about $1.5 billion. California's share will go toward programs to prevent mental health problems linked to social media use among young people. Meta also agreed to add daily limits, fewer notifications, and no personalized feeds for users under 18 on its platform like Instagram and Facebook. I'm Dina Kodiak.
2: Treasury Secretary Scott Bessent plans to press G20 leaders to re-examine their trading relationships with China. He told Reuters the world cannot have a China with a $1.2 trillion trade surplus. Bessent's hosting the group of 20 finance ministers this week in North Carolina before the U.S. hosts the G20 Leaders Summit this December in Miami. Colorado announced a new way to get through airport security.
10: The My Colorado Mobile Driver's License allows travelers to scan their phone at TSA checkpoints as a form of identification, rather than having to hand over an ID and boarding pass. Governor Jared Polis says the technology minimizes security delays.
11: We have a great opportunity to really move things along faster, easier, more convenient.
10: The MDL is separate from the My Colorado Digital ID and the only one accepted by TSA, but you can access both through the My Colorado wallet. I'm Connor Shreve.
2: I'm John Summers, USA Radio News.
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15: From the Range Weather Center this morning, a stray shower. Otherwise, sunshine today with a high of 78. It'll be partly cloudy tonight, low 52. Sunshine Wednesday, high 82. Partly cloudy Wednesday night, low 52. Sunny and breezy Thursday, high 82. Winds gusting to 30 miles per hour. I'm meteorologist Jim Minaldi on Wyoming's Genuine Country. 103.3.
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31: 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Temperatures around the Bighorn Basin at 7 a.m. Cody and Powell both at 59 under partly cloudy skies. Calm winds going on. Lovell is at 54. Grable is at 57. Thermopolis, the warmest right now, 65. Evanston, the chilliest at 48 across the 307. I've got headlines about being drunk in the school pickup line. The dangers of watching TV and Trump's latest tangent. A couple of tourists help a couple of men fix their excavator. I have a lot of questions about that, too. We'll ask those a little bit later. People go to a petting zoo, see the most adorable baby goats. Everybody's drawn to the goats. Yeah, the goats apparently had rabies, too, so there's that. And Nazareth is a comedian today, and he talks about his love of food. Well, he actually talks about Americans' love of food. He's not American, but he's got comedy about America. So there you go. That's how we get it going. 7 a.m. Shift the gears, put her in gear, and Jerry Reed on the range.

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0: Things to look forward to in the month of September. It's Backpack Safety Month, and it's a real thing. They even sell helmets for backpacks now. In sports, the NFL season will kick off next Wednesday. Seahawks host the Patriots in a rematch of Super Bowl 60. 49ers take on the Rams in Australia the following day. Lots of college football this month. Major League postseason scheduled to begin the 29th. First day of fall is the 22nd of this month. 36-year-old woman in Tennessee was arrested in an elementary school pickup line. She showed up drunk at 3:30 to pick up her kid, to the point she was slumped over at the wheel. She probably started drinking when she got in line around 2:15. You guys know who you are. President Trump is threatening to sic the FCC on broadcasters who report on his low poll numbers. I agree they should be focusing on high things like gas prices and groceries and... Jelly Roll facing backlash for making Trump jokes hosting Jimmy Kimmel. In 1 year, he lost weight, a wife, and now fans. A woman in Spain returned home from vacation to find three strangers living in her house. Could have been worse. They could have been relatives. And researchers say that for every hour of TV you watch, it'll take 22 minutes off your life, which is why I watch all my shows on the iPad, not the TV. So those are my headlines. This is not headline news.
1: This is not headline news. Randy Quaid says casting Anne Hathaway in Days of Thunder 2 is a mistake. Then he walked away with his grocery cart full of crushed aluminum cans. Barry Gibb of the Bee Gees turns 80 today. Be on the lookout for his new single, How Can You Mend a Broken Hip? A woman in Virginia woke up to find a bat in her mouth. She also won the award for deepest sleeper. And the Orgy Dome at Burning Man is giving out advice on STDs. They want to make sure you don't take the burning back home with you. This is not headline news.

0: This is Genuine Country for the Bighorn Basin. Yeah, I love a rainy
1: night. 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
11: USA Radio News. I'm John Summers. President Trump sent a message to Iran by posting what appears to be an AI-generated video of Iran's Kerch Island getting blown up. Vice President J.D. Vance was talking midterms in Battleground, Michigan Monday. Vance was in the Detroit suburb of Sterling Heights pumping up Republican nominees, including the candidate for U.S. Senate, Mike Rogers.
12: A good human being who loves this country and has served this country for decades, and that's my good friend Mike Rogers.
11: At least two people in the Grand Canyon are dead after flash floods raced through a popular tourist spot. A potential hurricane could take aim at Southern California by the end of the week. The Supreme Court okayed President Trump to move forward with White House ballroom construction. Colorado announced a new way to get through airport security. From America's News Network, USA Radio News.
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arms of a nightmare, knowing well that your best days are gone. 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
2: You boys got any good news for me? Bring
3: it. I do, but I have questions because two Australian men were vacationing in Thailand. They spotted a couple of local workers struggling to repair a broken track on an excavator. The steel track was dislodged, but that didn't stop the Australian tourists from jumping in to help. Now, questions. Did they already have a knowledge of broken excavator steel tracks? Or did they just decide, hey, these guys need help, let's go check it out? I'm going to guess they had some prior knowledge because, yeah. One of the men was carrying his suitcase to his hotel. He stopped to join the crew as they worked to fix the track. Then another Australian tourist jumped in. Did they know each other? What is going on in Thailand that all these Australians are going to? Anyway, they helped fix the track to make sure it was moving properly. And like I said, you got to estimate that one or both of these two dudes knew something about track excavators on tracks. And two random don't-know-each-other tourists just tooling by decide to help. They're good-natured, I guess, and that's what makes for some good news on a Tuesday.

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0: Four baby goats at a petting zoo in North Carolina. Cute, adorable baby goats that everybody wants to pet. They tested positive for rabies, causing a health situation across multiple counties because tons of kids and adults were exposed to the four baby goats. Here is the lady that owns the petting zoo and the baby goats.
1: These goats are my life. My animals are my life. Everybody knows anybody that knows me knows my animals are the most important thing in life in the world to me. Yeah. So it's hard. It was a skunk. It went through the holes. We don't know. And it's devastating. Or shoo the skunk out, let the goats out, watch the goats. They were jumping around, playing. So we're like, everything's good.
0: But everything wasn't. No word on how many people had to undergo treatment. No word on the fate of the rabid skunk either. So, yeah, you never know what lurks. Wow. Four baby goats that are adorable and got petted, and now you got to undergo rabies treatment. Your disturbing moment of a Tuesday. Comedy from Nazareth, talking about Americans loving food on a Tuesday.
2: God bless America. We are a capitalist system, and we love to eat. This is the only country in the world where you can take French toast, English muffin, Canadian bacon, and call it the all-American breakfast. Yes. It is. And Americans love to eat out. You don't want to cook at home. You want to eat out. You make up holidays so you can go out and eat. Valentine's Day is not about love. It's about going out and eating. Mother's Day, let's go out and eat. Father's Day, let's go out and eat. Easter, let's go eat. Guess what your family gonna be doing 5 minutes after they put you under? Eat. In your memory, they're gonna eat. It's all about food. Our foreign policy is based on food. We'll never have a war with Italy, China, or Mexico. Smart audience. They have good food. We're always worried about the Russians. You know why? We don't know what they eat.
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5: USA Radio News. I'm John Summers. President Trump meets with U.S. oil refiners and fuel distributors today as he looks for ways to lower gas prices.
6: According to a White House official, he'll be joined by Interior Secretary Doug Burgum, Energy Secretary Chris Wright, and representatives from companies both large and small. Trump is looking to push down gas prices ahead of the midterm elections as polls show growing voter concern about the cost of living. The meeting also comes after Trump announced an oil deal with Venezuela to boost oil supplies as the Iran war has disrupted global supply. I'm Mark Mayfield.
5: It's primary day in Massachusetts. The highest profile race is between 80-year-old incumbent Ed Markey and 47-year-old Congressman Seth Moulton for the Democratic U.S. Senate nomination. Voters will also pick nominees in congressional districts for governor along with other state and local offices. Army Secretary Dan Driscoll submitted his resignation to President Trump.
7: The White House has confirmed Driscoll's resignation. This comes after months of reported tension between Driscoll and the Secretary of War, Pete Hegseth. His departure leaves the Army without a Senate-confirmed leader as the U.S. looks to wrap up its war against Iran. Earlier this year, Hegseth had ousted General Randy George. I'm Scott Carr.
5: President Trump says communities which don't want AI data centers will end up being backwards and poor.
8: Trump posted on Truth Social that communities must let data reign if they want lower taxes and more jobs. Recent polling shows Americans are more opposed to data centers in their neighborhoods. A Fox News survey found that 7 in 10 Americans are against construction of an AI data center in their area. I'm at Mattinson.
5: Recovery efforts continue after severe weather struck northwest Indiana 3 weeks ago. Indiana Governor Mike Braun says his administration is going to investigate the area's utility company, Northern Indiana Public Service Company. From America's News Network, USA Radio News.
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5: Singer Lionel Richie's in the intensive care unit of a St. Louis hospital.
4: Richie checked himself into the hospital after Saturday night's show at the Muni in Forest Park, with some sources citing dehydration. Fans who were there told TMZ that Richie appeared out of breath towards the end of the night and had to sit in a chair to perform the final song. Former Commodores lead singer was also hospitalized in June after becoming dizzy and saying he felt strange. That happened in St. Paul, Minnesota. TMZ reports sources close to Richie say he's hoping to be discharged sometime on Tuesday. I'm Sharon Reardon.
5: The New York Police Department says one person was fatally stabbed in Times Square before the suspect was shot dead by police. In videos posted to social media, a woman is seen holding two kitchen knives and was ordered to drop the weapons. Commissioner Jessica Tisch says the attacker threatened officers, telling them, "I'm not dropping anything. I would rather kill both of you." Officers opened fire after she started advancing towards them, swinging the knives. The New York Times reports the woman stabbed two people before the shooting. One of those victims died at the hospital. Ranchers, animal shelters, and pet owners across parts of Texas are getting relief from strict screwworm quarantines. State and federal officials lifted animal transport rules Monday in two zones across the Hill Country and South Texas, ending mandatory checkpoints and travel permits. I'm John Summers, USA Radio News.
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13: From the Range Weather Center this morning, a stray shower, otherwise sunshine today with a high of 78. It'll be partly cloudy tonight, low 52. Sunshine Wednesday, high 82. Leak cloudy Wednesday night, low 52. Sunny and breezy Thursday, high 82. Winds gusting to 30 miles per hour. I'm meteorologist Jim Minaldi on Wyoming's Genuine Country.
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3: Kicking off the 8 o'clock hour, I've got a man that uses his robot vacuum to catch his wife, but he's the one that ended up in jail. Miley just wants to be known as Miley, like Cher, Adele, Prince, no last name, just Miley. Hooters has a movie coming out, and we'll check my voicemail because it says I'm weird, and I'll talk struggles on your parting shot for the day. So all of that coming up in the 8 o'clock hour, 103.3 The Range. 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

Now, you don't have to listen. Just keep doing what you do. 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

Well, for better or worse, it's becoming increasingly difficult to avoid being caught on camera these days. And that goes for inside your own home with all the smart devices. A man in Taiwan caught his wife cheating with another man after he remotely activated their robot vacuum. He saw her with some other guy through its camera feature. Footage showed the wife embracing the other man, then walking around the house naked while he sat on the sofa. So the man sued both of them, which you can do in Taiwan, and he won the case. They were ordered to pay him around $15,000 in cash. Then the wife countersued him, claiming she was filmed without permission, and she won that case. The husband was ordered to pay nearly $5,000 and was sentenced to 5 months in jail. Sounds like the original case wasn't affected, so he still would have netted around $10,000, but then he would have been 5 months in jail on top of that. So a very interesting story, I thought, out of reading over the weekend. Before we hit 9 o'clock on The Range this Tuesday morning, I've got Hollywood buzz, screen time, late night jokes, a parting shot about struggles, and some voicemail about being weird. 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
1: USA Radio News. I'm John Summers. President Trump meets with U.S. oil refiners and fuel distributors today as he looks for ways to lower gas prices. It's primary day in Massachusetts. The highest profile race is between 80-year-old incumbent Ed Markey and 47-year-old Congressman Seth Moulton for the Democratic U.S. Senate nomination. The Trump administration launched a new cybersecurity program which focuses on water utilities, and Texas will be the guinea pig. Army Secretary Dan Driscoll submitted his resignation to President Trump. Trump says communities which don't want AI data centers will end up being backwards and poor. Here's reporter Matt Mattinson.
2: Trump posted on Truth Social that communities must let data reign if they want lower taxes and more jobs.
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0: When Days of Thunder 2 was announced, people were thrilled. Not Randy Quaid. Anne Hathaway cast instead of Nicole Kidman, and Quaid said she's a leftist, woke, horrible choice for Days of Thunder NASCAR audience for all MAGA. First was Top Gun 2, now Days of Thunder 2. Can't wait for Born on the 5th of July. After seven seasons, the final episode of the Kelly Clarkson talk show aired yesterday. Clarkson, who called the final taping bittersweet, had two very special guests, her 12-year-old and 10-year-old kids. Miley Cyrus pulling off a move reserved for icons. Adele, Beyonce, Cher. Appears Miley has dropped her last name. She is now just Miley. Movie in the works about the founding of Hooters. The director says it's not at all what people will be expecting. It's mostly true, though. 83-year-old Robert De Niro's new movie is called The Whisper Man. It's about every guy, what he sounds like when he forgets his miracle ear. TV Tonight, Kitchen Nightmares, 1,000-Pound Sisters, the season 9 premiere. And the late-night hosts have all been off and sending us reruns.
1: Amazon CEO Jeff Bezos made $13 billion in one day. One day! Yeah. Turns out a Whole Foods customer bought one jar of almond butter.
2: 7-Eleven just announced that they are launching a huge new electric vehicle charging network. 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It sounds high tech, but all they do is plug your Tesla into the hot dog roller.
3: Really?
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0: Terry Gibbs, back in the day. Somebody's knocking. Time for me to go, and the voicemail light is blinking. This one says, I'm weird. I don't know if they're saying I'm weird or they are weird. I guess we'll find out together.
1: So I just found out that I'm weird.
0: Oh, not me.
1: So I agree to go out on this date with this guy. I go on the date. We have a fine time. We leave the date, and I run into one of our mutual friends, and they're like, oh, I heard you went out with so-and-so. He thought you were weird. I'm not weird. I'm cool. I'm fun. I'm a fun time. I'm not a weird girl. I'm a quirky girl. And he's like, no, he thought you were weird. I was like, oh, okay. So I called my best girlfriend and I was like, hey, girl. I was like, can you believe this guy said I was weird? And she's like, you are weird. Aww. But it's why I love you. And I was like, upset. And she's like, look, let's just hang out. Don't think about it. What are you doing? And I was like, I'm actually at Home Depot buying a birdhouse because I'm going to convert it into a hotel for the squirrel that I feed.
0: Could have saved us a lot of time on the weird thing if you'd have led with that, but thanks for the call, I guess. Voicemail. Struggles, parting shot, Jason Collings.
2: Both my kids had to move back home. I asked my son, I go, why are you so angry? He goes, you don't even know. I'm like, that's why I asked you the question. Talk to me, son. He said, you know what, Dad? You don't understand my struggle. I don't understand. We live in a cul-de-sac. It's like really nice. You have your own space. You pay for none of it. You want to take the boat out tomorrow? Catch a fish? Talk about your struggle? I'll tell you mine. You and your brother. Those are my struggles.
0: KBE. Been there. Cowley, Cody, Colin Ray, the Little Rock. I'm back tomorrow, 6 a.m. Have a great day.
3: USA Radio News. I'm John Summers. The jury in the Lindsey Clancy triple murder trial in Massachusetts is asked to keep deliberating after saying they're unable to reach a unanimous decision. The judge made that request after the jury sent a note to him as they resumed deliberations for just over an hour this morning. The White House confirms Army Secretary Dan Driscoll has submitted his resignation to President Trump. This comes after months of reported tension between himself and Secretary of War Pete Hegseth. His departure leaves the Army without a Senate-confirmed leader. President Trump says the U.S. will still smack Iran, even with the regime on the verge of collapse. Trump was asked by reporters at the White House Monday about his warning concerning a new U.S. strike.
4: Their Navy is gone. Their Air Force is gone. Their surveillance equipment is almost entirely gone. That doesn't mean we won't smack them. We'll see what happens.
3: His warning came after the U.S. and Iran exchanged strikes late Sunday. Trump said even with Iran in collapse, it doesn't mean the U.S. won't still hit them hard. Trump announced new drug pricing deals with nearly a dozen drug makers.
5: While joined by some of the pharmaceutical CEOs at the White House, Trump said this is a continuation of his favored nation policy for drug prices.
4: Our most favored nation's discounts represent the largest reduction in prescription drug prices in the history of our country and in the history of medicine.
5: Trump said people in the U.S. now pay some of the lowest prices in the world. I'm Mark Mayfield.
3: Transportation Secretary Sean Duffy says more than 100 trucking schools across the nation are shuttered over fraud concerns. This comes as the Department of Transportation cracked down on truck drivers who don't speak English. From America's News Network, USA Radio News.
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3: The death toll from the devastating flooding last week in the Nepal-Tibet border region continues to rise. Here's Janice Mackey-Fryer reporting from Kathmandu.
7: The scale of the disaster in Nepal is coming into fuller view as rescue teams push into areas that until now have been too hard to reach. And the devastation goes for miles. Authorities say more than 1,000 people have died. More than 4,000 are still missing.
3: People with a pending immigration status and no criminal charges are still subject to ICE street arrest, especially in Florida and Texas.
8: Immigration advocates claim the spike in non-criminal apprehensions is allowing ICE to achieve target arrest numbers. DHS Secretary Mark Wayne Mullen alleges that many of the non-criminals are actually terrorists and gangsters who don't have a rap sheet in the U.S.
9: We make over 2,600 arrests a day on these illegals. Overwhelmingly, the majority of them are criminals. They're thugs.
8: In Florida, federal agents quadrupled the number of street arrests over the past 2 months. The biggest increase was in Jacksonville, followed by Miami. An average of 715 arrests per month, up from 115. Karen Curtis, Miami.
3: President Trump says communities which don't want AI data centers will end up being backwards and poor. Trump posted on Truth Social, communities must let data rain if they want lower taxes and more jobs. Recent polling shows Americans are more opposed to data centers in their neighborhoods. I'm John Summers, USA Radio News.
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11: From the Range Weather Center this morning, a stray shower. Otherwise, sunshine today with a high of 78. It'll be partly cloudy tonight, low 52. Sunshine Wednesday, high 82. Partly cloudy Wednesday night, low 52. Sunny and breezy Thursday, high 82. Winds gusting to 30 miles per hour. I'm meteorologist Jim Minaldi on Wyoming's Genuine Country.
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5: USA Radio News. I'm John Summers. Treasury Secretary Scott Bessent met with Russia's finance minister Monday in North Carolina. The Republican National Committee released details about its first midterm convention coming up later this month. A woman armed with two knives fatally stabbed a woman and injured a man in Times Square Monday afternoon before officers fatally shot her. Dwayne Keith D. Davis is found guilty for the murder of Tupac Shakur. The verdict was read inside a Las Vegas courtroom Monday.
6: We, the jury in the above entitled case, find the defendant Dwayne Keith Davis as follows. Count one, murder with use of a deadly weapon. Guilty of first-degree murder with use of a deadly weapon.
5: Florida Governor Ron DeSantis gave out $23 million worth of grants to state college vocational programs to support shipbuilding, defense, aerospace, and other industries in Florida. From America's News Network, USA Radio News.
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6: Old man Wrigley lived in that white house down the street where I grew up. 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
2: USA Radio News. I'm John Summers. Treasury Secretary Scott Bessent met with Russia's finance minister Monday in North Carolina. The two talked about President Trump's plan for peace in Ukraine and economic growth. Bessent's hosting the group of 20 finance ministers and central bank governors this week before the U.S. hosts the G20 Leaders Summit this December in Miami. The Republican National Committee released details about its first midterm convention coming up later this month.
3: It's expected to be a two-day event, September 9th and 10th in Dallas, to energize and encourage Republicans to get out the vote. But some in the party are frustrated, telling The Hill that candidates and incumbents haven't had enough time to plan for the convention since it came together so quickly. And at a high price tag for lawmakers, members of the House must reportedly shell out $25,000 to attend. In Washington, I'm Scott Carr.
2: The death toll from the devastating flooding last week in the Nepal-Tibet border region is over 1,000. Authorities say more than 4,400 people remain missing. At least 85 Americans are still listed as missing. A woman armed with two knives fatally stabbed a woman and injured a man in Times Square Monday afternoon. Police say the attacks happened near West 41st Street and 7th Avenue. The man's in stable condition. Commissioner Jessica Tisch says the attacker threatened officers, telling them, "I'm not dropping anything. I would rather kill both of you," and repeating, "I will kill you." Officers then fatally shot her. Dwayne Keith D. Davis is found guilty for the murder of Tupac Shakur. The verdict was read inside a Las Vegas courtroom Monday.
4: We, the jury, in the above-entitled case, find the defendant, Dwayne Keith Davis, as follows. Count one, murder with use of a deadly weapon. Guilty of first-degree murder with use of a deadly weapon.
2: Davis could face life behind bars. From America's News Network, USA Radio News.
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6: 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The 30-year Treasury hit its highest level since 2007, nearly 20 years. And this isn't just an American story. Borrowing costs are moving higher in Europe and Japan as well. Washington stepped in and tried to push those rates back down, and it worked for about a day. And gold noticed, and gold is up roughly 10% this month. And now, here's what you and I are watching. 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Wall Street will be listening, so will I. I'm Alan Johnson, 40 years in finance, 28 years in precious metals.
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2: Flash flooding at the Grand Canyon has left at least two people dead and one person unaccounted for. A man's body was recovered along the Colorado River, although it's not clear when or where the second body was found.
7: As of yesterday, we had 30 people unaccounted for. Our rangers have worked tirelessly the last 2 days and have cut that number down now to one. So we have two fatalities.
2: Incident Commander Dave Black went over details Monday night. Officials say the flooding damaged a key water pipeline serving tourists. As a result, the park has limited water resources ahead of the Labor Day weekend. Florida Governor Ron DeSantis gave out $23 million worth of grants to state college vocational programs to support shipbuilding, defense, aerospace, and other industries across Florida.
8: You're talking about expanding job training, infrastructure, spaceport development, and helping our military installations.
2: Monday, DeSantis touted his successes, including reducing the state budget for four straight years, lowering debt, and shrinking the size of government. More than 50,000 people are expected for the annual burning of zozobra in Santa Fe. That's why Santa Fe police are planning to increase their security measures for the event Friday. The festivities are set to take place at Fort Marcy Park. Celebrations also continue later this month. I'm John Summers, USA Radio News.
9: Would you know where to turn if you or a loved one became paralyzed? 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But now federal funding's at risk. 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
10: From the Range Weather Center this morning, a stray shower. Otherwise, sunshine today with a high of 78. It'll be partly cloudy tonight, low 52. Sunshine Wednesday, high 82. Late cloudy Wednesday night, low 52. Sunny and breezy Thursday, high 82. Winds gusting to 30 miles per hour. I'm meteorologist Jim Minaldi on Wyoming's Genuine Country.
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7: 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The jury in the Lindsey Clancy triple murder trial is being asked to keep deliberating after saying they were unable to reach

0: reach a unanimous decision. The judge made the request after the jury sent a note after resuming deliberations for just over an hour this morning.
1: I'm going to ask you to go back out. Like I said, keep in mind the instructions I gave you, reviewing the evidence, and I'd ask you to resume your deliberations at this time.
0: Florida's longest-serving inmate faces execution today.
2: 74-year-old Harold Gene Lucas is scheduled to die by lethal injection at 6 p.m. tonight at Florida State Prison. Convicted of the 1976 murder of 16-year-old Jill Piper in Fort Myers. Lucas has spent 50 years on death row, the longest stretch in modern U.S. history. Lucas waived his final legal appeals, telling a judge he is simply too tired to fight. Natalie Rodriguez, Miami.
0: From America's News Network, USA Radio News.
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4: 1 minute, your money, and here's what matters. Interest rates jumped this week. The 30-year Treasury hit its highest level since 2007, nearly 20 years. And this isn't just an American story. Borrowing costs are moving higher in Europe and Japan as well. Washington stepped in and tried to push those rates back down, and it worked for about a day. And gold noticed, and gold is up roughly 10% this month. And now here's what you and I are watching. Friday, the 28th, Federal Reserve Chairman Kevin Warsh speaks in Wyoming, less than 3 weeks before the Fed's next interest rate decision. Wall Street will be listening, so will I. I'm Alan Johnson, 40 years in finance, 28 years in precious metals.
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8: USA Radio News. I'm Ron Warner. The New York Fire Department is set to release a landmark report today regarding long-term health effects of September 11th on New York Fire Department members.
9: The report is produced by the FDNY World Trade Center Health Program and relies on decades worth of research and monitoring medical records of first responders, officers, and civilians who were at Ground Zero. FDNY leadership is discussing the report's findings at headquarters in Brooklyn. The report comes a little more than a week before New York City marks 25 years since the 9/11 attacks. More people have died from 9/11 related illnesses than those who died that day. In New York, I'm Natalie Migliori.
8: New York Mayor Zoran Mamdani's administration is rolling out a new plan to address Legionnaires' disease following a deadly outbreak.
10: The plan includes an improvement of oversight to cooling towers, a place that can develop the Legionella bacteria and spread it through mist. Mamdani's administration also looking at faster testing for Legionella bacteria and quicker enforcement of cooling tower violations. Officials will also study alternative cooling systems, and the city is launching a new mapping feature allowing the public to view registered cooling towers. A recent Legionnaires' cluster on the Upper East Side has resulted in 94 cases and 11 deaths. In New York, I'm Scott Pringle.
8: The final six whales from marine land in Canada were transported yesterday. Bree Tennis with details.
11: No small feat, as each whale weighs about 4,000 pounds and required water transport using custom whale carriers, modified planes, and trucks at an estimated cost between $10 and $20 million, paid mostly by the Canadian government, but necessary, as Marineland had considered euthanasia. In all, 30 beluga whales and four dolphins were relocated to four mammal parks. There was one casualty. A 23-year-old female beluga named Pikachu died shortly after arriving in Chicago.
8: From America's News Network, USA Radio News.
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8: Prince Harry has reportedly written to the British government asking for increased security now that his family has left California and returned to the UK.
14: The Sunday Times says that in a letter, Harry says he was unaware of an al-Qaeda threat made on his family back in 2023, and they need elevated protection. The decision about who gets royal and VIP security is handled by an independent body, not the government. I'm Mark Mayfield.
8: A controversial roller coaster at Universal Studios Hollywood will officially open next month.
15: Fast and Furious Hollywood Drift will have its grand opening on September 16th. The testing phase and soft opening has drawn numerous complaints, though, from residents downhill in Toluca Lake. They say frequent screams from riders can be heard throughout the neighborhood. Universal officials have responded by adding more sound barriers. Crews are installing more than 900 feet of sound walls and two half-pipe shields around portions of the track. The work's expected to be completed in early September. I'm Tammy Trujillo.
8: Truckloads of beer stolen in California remain missing. Daniel Martindale has the latest.
4: Police now say the 40,000 pounds of Pabst Blue Ribbon beer is worth $70,000. The beer was stolen from an Anheuser-Busch distribution center in two separate incidents. In the first one, a shipment that was worth about $45,000 was picked up for delivery to Arizona but never arrived. In the second, about $25,000 worth of beer was taken after a supposed subcontracting company submitted fake documents to arrange the pickup. Both thefts happened within an hour of the other on August 17th.
8: I'm Ron Warner, USA Radio News.
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16: From the Range Weather Center for this afternoon, there's a slight chance of a scattered thundershower with skies becoming mostly sunny. Highs reach 77. Tonight, partly cloudy skies and lows to 53. Warm, windy, sunny weather for Wednesday. Tomorrow's high 84. South-southwesterly winds gust to 30 miles per hour. I'm TJ Matthews on Wyoming's Genuine Country.
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cheap. 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

0: 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Yeah, I love a rainy
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4: USA Radio News, I'm Ron Warner. Conservative commentator Milo Yiannopoulos has been deported to the United Kingdom one day after being arrested by ICE. Mark Mayfield has more.
5: Homeland Security said a final removal order was issued by an immigration judge last month after Yiannopoulos failed to show up for a hearing. He was taken into custody on Friday at the airport in New Orleans. Yiannopoulos was born in England but has been a longtime supporter of immigration enforcement in the U.S.
4: Charlie Kirk's widow and parents are expected to be in a Utah courtroom today, along with the man accused of his murder.
6: Closing arguments are set for today in the preliminary hearing for Tyler Robinson. He's accused of fatally shooting Kirk last September at a Turning Point USA event at Utah Valley University. The defense is arguing that there's not enough probable cause to warrant the death penalty. The judge will decide if there's enough evidence to send the case to trial and on what charges. I'm Tammy Trujillo.
4: From America's News Network, USA Radio News.
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2: USA Radio News, I'm Ron Warner. Mayor Mamdani says the NYPD is conducting an internal investigation after an officer-involved shooting left a stabbing suspect dead in Times Square on Monday. Natalie Migliori reports.
3: Commuters and visitors looked on as 49-year-old Pamela Cisneros allegedly stabbed a 68-year-old man and fatally stabbed a 32-year-old woman before she was shot by police who unsuccessfully tried to tase her while she slowly lunged at them. NYPD Commissioner Jessica Tisch says officers did what they're trained to do.
4: And that is to protect themselves when a perpetrator, in this case, a woman, is coming at them armed with and waving two knives.
3: Mayor Mamdani says the body camera footage that was recorded by the officers will be released to the public.
2: One person remains unaccounted for after the deadly flash flooding that struck the Grand Canyon National Park over the weekend.
5: Incident Commander Dave Black says rangers use the park's permit system to narrow down the list of individuals who might still be missing. Officials said current tips give them no reason to believe that more than one person remains unaccounted for. Black said rangers cross-checked permits, vehicle information, and family contacts to ensure that everyone else had safely exited the area. Search and rescue operations will continue today after being stalled by another flash flood warning on Monday. I'm Mark Mayfield.
2: The Florida Department of Transportation is giving local law enforcement 1 month to remove its license plate reading flock cameras because of abuse and privacy concerns. Speaking in Jacksonville Monday, Republican Governor Ron DeSantis said using cameras on toll roads for catching criminals is one thing, but they can be abused.
6: What we don't want in the state of Florida is to have a digital AI surveillance state where everything we're doing is being tracked at all times.
2: Florida DOT says it will not issue any new permits for the flock cameras. From America's News Network, USA Radio News.
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2: Famed fashion designer John Galliano is no longer going to be showcased at New York's Metropolitan Museum of Art next year following his anti-Semitic remarks.
8: Galliano was previously convicted of anti-Semitic abuse in France and praised Hitler. His exhibit was set to coincide with the 2027 Met Gala, but the planned exhibit drew criticism and has been canceled. Friend and designer Philip Block says he's heartbroken.
9: See how he sees things and the fact that he is sorry and the fact that he has apologized and the fact that he is an incredible creator and we all make mistakes.
8: In a statement, Galliano says in part he's deeply sorry and remains fully accountable for the pain caused in the past, particularly to the Jewish and Asian communities. In New York, I'm Scott Pringle.
2: Napa Valley wine growers are facing troubling times as wine demand falls, leaving many grapes unharvested.
10: According to Silicon Valley Bank's 2026 wine industry report, about half of California wineries are not making a profit, and the industry lost over $1 billion last year. Sales and tasting room visits are down, and fewer people, especially younger ones, are drinking wine. On top of industry-wide challenges, many farmers in Northern California say they're facing financial trouble because of new state rules about groundwater use. A new law will require wineries to pay nearly $100 per acre each year for irrigated land as part of the state's water conservation efforts. I'm Tammy Trujillo.
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1: From the Range Weather Center for this afternoon, there's a slight chance of a scattered thundershower with skies becoming mostly sunny. Highs reach 77. Tonight, partly cloudy skies and lows to 53. Warm, windy, sunny weather for Wednesday. Tomorrow's high, 84. South-southwesterly winds gust to 30 miles per hour. 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

0: He said since the crackdown has started, fraud is down and wages for truck drivers are going up. I'm Tammy Trujillo.
1: Rabies is being detected in Pasadena for the second time this year.
2: Once again, it's been confirmed in bats. The Pasadena Public Health Department says the infected bats were found near the baseball field at Brenner Park on Thursday. City officials say the overall risk to the public remains low. No human rabies cases have been reported, but everybody is urged to exercise caution around bats. I'm Mark Mayfield.
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0: dependable as the paper boys toss onto your front lawn. Whoops. 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
2: USA Radio News, I'm Ron Warner. President Trump is planning to meet with U.S. oil refiners and fuel distributors today as he looks for ways to lower gas prices.
3: According to a White House official, he'll be joined by Interior Secretary Doug Burgum, Energy Secretary Chris Wright, and representatives from companies both large and small. Trump is looking to push down gas prices ahead of the midterm elections as polls show growing voter concern about the cost of living. The meeting also comes after Trump announced an oil deal with Venezuela to boost oil supplies as the Iran war has disrupted global supply. I'm Mark Mayfield.
2: New York City Mayor Zoran Mamdani's child care rollout is about to debut with the start of the school year, but some providers still don't have what they need.
4: Child care centers recently complained they've yet to receive funding to buy classroom supplies or money to pay staff, with some forced to take out high-interest loans. Mayor Mamdani says his staff will get them no-interest city loans.
5: We are also continuing to process these requests on a rolling basis with a rapid turnaround time. And also any provider who requests supplies by this Friday will receive them before the first day of school.
4: Mamdani says his staff is reaching out to early child care providers to address financial concerns. The mayor's free child care program for two-year-olds is starting with 2,000 seats this school year and will expand next school year. In New York, I'm Scott Pringle.
2: Overdose deaths in San Diego County, California fell for the fourth straight year in 2025.
6: 840 people lost their lives last year, down 11% from 945 deaths in 2024 and down 36% from the peak of 1,309 deaths in 2021. County leaders marked International Overdose Awareness Day Monday with 840 purple flags outside the county administration building, one for each person who died from an accidental overdose last year. For the second year in a row, methamphetamine played more of a role in overdose deaths than fentanyl, while health leaders said overdose rates among black residents remain nearly twice those of white residents. I'm John Fink.
2: From America's News Network, USA Radio News.
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2: The death toll from the devastating flood last week in the Nepal-Tibet border region is continuing to rise. Janice McKay-Frayer reports from Kathmandu.
9: The scale of the disaster in Nepal is coming into fuller view as rescue teams push into areas that until now have been too hard to reach. And the devastation goes for miles. Authorities say more than 1,000 people have died. More than 4,000 are still missing, and the search is getting harder.
2: Gas prices are seeing another slight increase today as the Labor Day holiday weekend gets closer.
10: AAA reports the national average is $4.09 for a gallon of regular gas. That's up a penny from Monday. The national average stayed above $4 a gallon every day last month. California drivers are seeing the highest prices at the pump at $5.70 a gallon. The cheapest gas? It's in Indiana at $3.39 a gallon. In Los Angeles, I'm Michael Kastner.
2: Your waist size may reveal risks missed by BMI alone. Tammy Trujillo reports.
11: That's according to researchers at Rutgers University who note that while both are meant to detect unhealthy body fat, BMI doesn't tell you where that fat is located. If it's around your waist, it could suggest a higher risk of obesity and complications associated with it, including heart disease and type 2 diabetes. So Rutgers researchers say if you need to loosen your belt depending on how much you eat, pay attention to that and discuss it with your doctor, even if your BMI is in the normal range.
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12: 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I just want to warn you, traffic is tough out there.
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15: From the Range Weather Center for this afternoon, there's a slight chance of a scattered thundershower with skies becoming mostly sunny. Highs reach 77. Tonight, partly cloudy skies and lows to 53. Warm, windy, sunny weather for Wednesday. Tomorrow's high 84. South-southwesterly winds gust to 30 miles per hour. 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
6: USA Radio News, I'm Ron Warner. President Trump claims communities that don't want AI data centers will end up being backwards and poor. Mark Mayfield has more.
7: He posted on Truth Social that communities must let data reign if they want lower taxes and more jobs. Recent polling shows Americans are more opposed to data centers in their neighborhoods. A Fox News survey found that 7 in 10 Americans are against construction of an AI data center in their area. That includes 60% of Republicans and 76% of Democrats.
6: The Supreme Court is giving the green light to President Trump's White House ballroom. Tammy Trujillo reports.
8: The High Court ruled 5-4 on Monday to grant Trump's emergency request to block a lower court ruling that would have stopped construction. The ruling all but assures Trump will be able to complete the project by the end of his term before any of the challenges are resolved. Chief Justice John Roberts joined the court's 3 liberal justices in dissent.
6: From America's News Network, USA Radio News.
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4: Warm water temperatures in Wyoming's rivers and streams is making things tough for trout species, so anglers are being asked to adjust fishing practices. 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Land the fish as soon as possible and carry a pocket thermometer to measure temperatures. If the water gets to 65 degrees, anglers should harvest fish in accordance with established regulations rather than practice catch and release. 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
2: USA Radio News, I'm Ron Warner. Bank of America Vice President Aaron Piacente is dead after what police call a random, unprovoked stabbing attack in Times Square. The 32-year-old New Jersey woman was one of two people stabbed Monday afternoon. A 68-year-old woman was also wounded and is in stable condition. Police say the suspect, 49-year-old Pamela Cisneros, was armed with two knives. Officers tried to stop her with tasers before shooting her as she advanced towards them with knives. Cisneros died later at the hospital. Dwayne Keith D. Davis has been found guilty of the murder of Tupac Shakur. Mark Mayfield has more.
3: All eyes on me, live the life of a thug. Until the day I die, live the life of a boss player. All eyes on me.
4: The verdict was read inside a Las Vegas courtroom on Monday.
5: We, the jury in the above entitled case, find the defendant, Dwayne Keith Davis, as follows. Count one, murder with use of a deadly weapon. Guilty of first-degree murder with use of a deadly weapon.
4: Davis could face life behind bars. He is accused of orchestrating the 1996 killing near the Las Vegas Strip. Davis is the only person ever charged in the murder.
2: The jury in the Lindsey Clancy triple murder trial is being asked to keep deliberating after saying they were unable to reach a unanimous decision. Michael Kastner reports.
6: I'm going to ask you to go back out. Like I said, keep in mind the instructions I gave you.
7: The judge made the request after the jury sent a note after resuming deliberations for just over an hour on Tuesday morning. Clancy admits to strangling her three young children in 2023, but pleaded not guilty to three counts of first-degree murder by reason of insanity. Prosecutors allege the killings were premeditated, while the defense says Clancy suffered a postpartum psychotic break. Jurors have been instructed that they may consider murder, manslaughter, or not guilty verdicts based on a lack of criminal responsibility.
2: From America's News Network, USA Radio News.
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2: Halloween candy sold at popular retailers in 13 states is getting a recall over undeclared milk allergens.
7: According to a company announcement posted by the FDA, Crystal Temptations is recalling its Halloween chocolatey eyeballs. It was sold under that brand at Marshall's, TJ Maxx, Home Goods, and Sierra Trading Post. The notice warns that those with an allergy or severe sensitivity to milk could face a serious or life-threatening allergic reaction. I'm Michael Kastner.
2: Charlie Kirk's widow and parents are expected to be in a Utah courtroom today, along with the man accused of his murder.
9: Closing arguments are set for today in the preliminary hearing for Tyler Robinson. He's accused of fatally shooting Kirk last September at a Turning Point USA event at Utah Valley University. The defense is arguing that there's not enough probable cause to warrant the death penalty. The judge will decide if there's enough evidence to send the case to trial and on what charges. I'm Tammy Trujillo.
2: Florida's longest-serving inmate faces execution today.
10: 74-year-old Harold Gene Lucas is scheduled to die by lethal injection at 6 p.m. tonight at Florida State Prison, convicted of the 1976 murder of 16-year-old Jill Piper in Fort Myers. Lucas has spent 50 years on death row, the longest stretch in modern U.S. history. Lucas waived his final legal appeals, telling a judge he is simply too tired to fight. Natalie Rodriguez, Miami.
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1: From the Range Weather Center for this afternoon, there's a slight chance of a scattered thundershower with skies becoming mostly sunny. Highs reach 77. Tonight, partly cloudy skies and lows to 53. Warm, windy, sunny weather for Wednesday. Tomorrow's high 84. South-southwesterly winds gust to 30 miles per hour. 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
6: According to a company announcement posted by the FDA, Crystal Temptations is recalling its Halloween chocolatey eyeballs. It was sold under that brand at Marshall's, TJ Maxx, Home Goods, and Sierra Trading Post. The notice warns that those with an allergy or severe sensitivity to milk could face a serious or life-threatening allergic reaction. I'm Michael Kastner.
5: Charlie Kirk's widow and parents are expected to be in a Utah courtroom today, along with the man accused of his murder.
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2: USA Radio News, I'm Ron Warner. George Santos is now the first person being banned for life from the online prediction market Kalshi over claims of insider trading. Mark Mayfield has the story.
3: A spokesperson for the platform said the former congressman made over $17,000 from a bet against his attendance at the State of the Union address after publicly saying he was going to be there for the president's speech. Kalshi's compliance department also charged Santos a $71,000 penalty. In a post on social media, the New York Republican said to Kalshi, "Let's see how much longer you guys are around for," with a kiss emoji. Santos was previously expelled from the House of Representatives and sent to prison for fraud before his sentence was commuted by President Trump.
2: With Labor Day weekend approaching, a new poll shows Americans want unions to have more influence. Rory O'Neill reports.
4: Nearly half of Americans want labor unions to have more influence than they do today, and that's a record high in Gallup polling. The other half are evenly split over less influence and remaining the same. Overall, union approval is at 71%, nearly unchanged from Gallup's first poll on the issue back in 1936. The new poll finds that only 27% of Americans actually expect labor unions to become stronger in the future.
2: A pediatrician is urging caution when using artificial intelligence for medical advice.
5: Kimberly Giuliano with the Cleveland Clinic says it's important if looking something up to check the source or sources where AI is getting it. She says some information comes from forums or websites where non-qualified people can post.
6: I think AI can be a valuable resource to families. I would caution people, though, to not have it be your definitive end-all be-all answer.
5: Giuliano says there's also privacy concerns with AI. She recommends using AI for general medical advice like treating a cold. I'm Scott Pringle.
2: From America's News Network, USA Radio News.
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2: New York City Mayor Zoran Mamdani's child care rollout is about to debut with the start of the school year, but some providers still don't have what they need.
5: Child care centers recently complained they've yet to receive funding to buy classroom supplies or money to pay staff, with some forced to take out high interest loans. Mayor Mamdani says his staff will get them no interest city loans.
8: We are also continuing to process these requests on a rolling basis with a rapid turnaround time. And also any provider who requests supplies by this Friday will receive them before the first day of school.
5: Mamdani says his staff is reaching out to early child care providers to address financial concerns. The mayor's free child care program for two-year-olds is starting with 2,000 seats this school year and will expand next school year. In New York, I'm Scott Pringle.
2: Napa Valley wine growers are facing troubling times as wine demand falls, leaving many grapes unharvested.
9: According to Silicon Valley Bank's 2026 wine industry report, about half of California wineries are not making a profit, and the industry lost over $1 billion last year. Sales and tasting room visits are down, and fewer people, especially younger ones, are drinking wine. On top of industry-wide challenges, many farmers in Northern California say they're facing financial trouble because of new state rules about groundwater use. A new law will require wineries to pay nearly $100 per acre each year for irrigated land as part of the state's water conservation efforts. I'm Tammy Trujillo.
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10: From the Range Weather Center for this afternoon, there's a slight chance of a scattered thundershower with skies becoming mostly sunny. Highs reach 77. Tonight, partly cloudy skies and lows to 53. Warm, windy, sunny weather for Wednesday. Tomorrow's high 84. South-southwesterly winds gust to 30 miles per hour. 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
2: Warm water temperatures in Wyoming's rivers and streams is making things tough for trout species, so anglers are being asked to adjust fishing practices. Consider fishing in the early morning and evening hours when water temperatures are cooler. Land the fish as soon as possible and carry a pocket thermometer to measure temperatures. If the water gets to 65 degrees, anglers should harvest fish in accordance with established regulations rather than practice catch and release. Sponsored by the Wyoming Game and Fish, the Wyoming Association of Broadcasters, and the station.
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7: USA Radio News, I'm Ron Warner. The death toll from the devastating flood last week in the Nepal-Tibet border region is continuing to rise. Janice McKay-Frayer reports from Kathmandu.
8: The scale of the disaster in Nepal is coming into fuller view as rescue teams push into areas that until now have been too hard to reach. And the devastation goes for miles. Authorities say more than 1,000 people have died. More than 4,000 are still missing, and the search is getting harder.
7: Rabies is being detected in Pasadena for the second time this year.
9: Once again, it's been confirmed in bats. The Pasadena Public Health Department says the infected bats were found near the baseball field at Brenner Park on Thursday. City officials say the overall risk to the public remains low. No human rabies cases have been reported, but everybody is urged to exercise caution around bats. I'm Mark Mayfield.
7: From America's News Network, USA Radio News.
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2: USA Radio News, I'm Ron Warner. The New York Fire Department is set to release a landmark report today regarding long-term health effects of September 11th on New York Fire Department members.
3: The report is produced by the FDNY World Trade Center Health Program and relies on decades worth of research and monitoring medical records of first responders, officers, and civilians who were at Ground Zero. FDNY leadership is discussing the report's findings at headquarters in Brooklyn. The report comes a little more than a week before New York City marks 25 years since the 9/11 attacks. More people have died from 9/11-related illnesses than those who died that day. In New York, I'm Natalie Migliori.
2: The number of 9/11-related cancers continues to climb with the 25th anniversary of the terror attacks next week.
4: The New York Post got a hold of Fresh World Trade Center Health Program data, and it shows for the first time the number of cancer cases in people who worked, lived, or attended school near Ground Zero is higher than the cancer cases among emergency responders who helped at Ground Zero. Overall, there were more than 3,200 cancer cases in 2015. That number has shot up to more than 57,000 by this year. The World Trade Center Health Program serves people from all 50 states. In New York, I'm Scott Pringle.
2: Two of the most popular travel destinations for Labor Day weekend are on opposite sides of the country. Rory O'Neill reports.
5: Many travelers are headed to Seattle to cruise up to Alaska, while families flock to Orlando for theme parks. AAA says Boston, Denver, and New York are other top domestic destinations. Rome, Vancouver, London, Dublin, and Paris top the international list. Domestic airfares for Labor Day weekend are 20% higher than last year, averaging nearly $800 a ticket. International flight costs are down 4%, averaging about $1,240.
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6: This is Your Money Minute with Alan Johnson.
7: 1 minute, your money, and here's what matters. Interest rates jumped this week. The 30-year Treasury hit its highest level since 2007, nearly 20 years. And this isn't just an American story. Borrowing costs are moving higher in Europe and Japan as well. Washington stepped in and tried to push those rates back down, and it worked for about a day. And gold noticed, and gold is up roughly 10% this month. And now here's what you and I are watching. Friday, the 28th, Federal Reserve Chairman Kevin Warsh speaks in Wyoming, less than 3 weeks before the Fed's next interest rate decision. Wall Street will be listening, so will I. I'm Alan Johnson, 40 years in finance, 28 years in precious metals.
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2: Gas prices are seeing another slight increase today as the Labor Day holiday weekend gets closer.
8: AAA reports the national average is $4.09 for a gallon of regular gas. That's up a penny from Monday. The national average stayed above $4 a gallon every day last month. California drivers are seeing the highest prices at the pump at $5.70 a gallon. The cheapest gas? It's in Indiana at $3.39 a gallon. In Los Angeles, I'm Michael Kastner.
2: Seattle-based Amazon is now facing a lawsuit from the Federal Trade Commission.
9: FTC Chairman Andrew Ferguson says the world's largest online retailer manipulated pricing and overcharged over a million advertisers. The lawsuit alleges 80% of sponsored product ad auctions were rigged. 22 state attorneys general filed the lawsuit Monday, accusing the company of making over $20 billion off the scheme since 2019. An Amazon spokesperson says it strongly disagrees and asserts the FTC doesn't understand how advertising works. I'm Monica Nelson.
2: Prince Harry has reportedly written to the British government asking for increased security now that his family has left California and returned to the UK.
10: The Sunday Times says that in a letter, Harry says he was unaware of an Al-Qaeda threat made on his family back in 2023, and they need elevated protection. The decision about who gets royal and VIP security is handled by an independent body, not the government. I'm Mark Mayfield.
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1: From the Range Weather Center for this afternoon, there's a slight chance of a scattered thundershower with skies becoming mostly sunny. Highs reach 77. Tonight, partly cloudy skies and lows to 53. Warm, windy, sunny weather for Wednesday. Tomorrow's high 84. South-southwesterly winds gust to 30 miles per hour. 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
7: 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Homeland Security Secretary Mark Wayne Mullen and Governor Kathy Hochul are trading barbs after a month-long ICE operation in New York State captured more than 2,000 migrants.
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0: 1 minute, your money, and here's what matters. Interest rates jumped this week. The 30-year Treasury hit its highest level since 2007, nearly 20 years. And this isn't just an American story. Borrowing costs are moving higher in Europe and Japan as well. Washington stepped in and tried to push those rates back down, and it worked for about a day. And gold noticed, and gold is up roughly 10% this month. And now here's what you and I are watching. Friday, the 28th, Federal Reserve Chairman Kevin Warsh speaks in Wyoming, less than 3 weeks before the Fed's next interest rate decision. Wall Street will be listening, so will I. I'm Alan Johnson, 40 years in finance, 28 years in precious metals.
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2: USA Radio News, I'm Ron Warner. The Florida Department of Transportation is giving local law enforcement 1 month to remove its license plate reading flock cameras because of abuse and privacy concerns. Speaking in Jacksonville Monday, Republican Governor Ron DeSantis said using cameras on toll roads for catching criminals is one thing, but they can be abused.
3: What we don't want in the state of Florida is to have a digital AI surveillance state where everything we're doing is being tracked at all times.
2: Florida DOT says it will not issue any new permits for the flock cameras. New York City Mayor Zoran Mamdani's child care rollout is about to debut with the start of the school year, but some providers still don't have what they need.
4: Child care centers recently complained they've yet to receive funding to buy classroom supplies or money to pay staff, with some forced to take out high-interest loans. Mayor Mamdani says his staff will get them no-interest city loans.
5: We are also continuing to process these requests on a rolling basis with a rapid turnaround time. And also any provider who requests supplies by this Friday will receive them before the first day of school.
4: Mamdani says his staff is reaching out to early child care providers to address financial concerns. The mayor's free child care program for two-year-olds is starting with 2,000 seats this school year and will expand next school year. In New York, I'm Scott Pringle.
2: Quiet quitting has found its way from the workplace to some marriages. Mark Mayfield explains.
6: The term is known for doing only the minimum required on the job. In relationships, it refers to spouses who stay together despite a lack of emotional support or communication in the relationship. Relationship experts say couples may continue managing day-to-day responsibilities, like household tasks and parenting, even as one partner becomes emotionally and physically disengaged. The term is trending on social media, as users share videos and posts about staying in a marriage while feeling checked out. I'm Mark Mayfield.
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2: The Supreme Court is giving the green light to President Trump's White House ballroom. Tammy Trujillo reports.
9: The High Court ruled 5-4 on Monday to grant Trump's emergency request to block a lower court ruling that would have stopped construction. The ruling all but assures Trump will be able to complete the project by the end of his term before any of the challenges are resolved. Chief Justice John Roberts joined the court's three liberal justices in dissent.
2: Halloween candy sold at popular retailers in 13 states is getting a recall over undeclared milk allergens.
10: According to a company announcement posted by the FDA, Crystal Temptations is recalling its Halloween chocolatey eyeballs. It was sold under that brand at Marshall's, TJ Maxx, Home Goods, and Sierra Trading Post. The notice warns that those with an allergy or severe sensitivity to milk could face a serious or life-threatening allergic reaction. I'm Michael Kastner.
2: Several families are demanding answers from a Chicago funeral home about their loved ones. Perry Williams has more.
11: Dozens of decomposing bodies were discovered in South Chicago's chapel earlier this month on the city's south side. A vigil and balloon release was held last night near the funeral home. Cecilia Palmer questions the ashes that she received.
12: It took a while for us to get the cremains, and then once we got them, it appeared to be a bag of dirt with rocks in it.
11: Some families are calling for criminal charges against the owners of South Chicago Chapel.
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1: From the Range Weather Center for this afternoon, there's a slight chance of a scattered thundershower with skies becoming mostly sunny. Highs reach 77. Tonight, partly cloudy skies and lows to 53. Warm, windy, sunny weather for Wednesday. Tomorrow's high 84. South-southwesterly winds gust to 30 miles per hour. 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
1: I heard that. Fun singing along, isn't it?
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6: USA Radio News, I'm Anthony Lucero. Hopes for a U.S.-Iran ceasefire are fading as both sides exchange fire and threaten further escalation. Iran says they're going to return to a June agreement if Washington does the same, while President Trump says another Iranian attack would bring an even stronger American response. Bank of America Vice President Aaron Piacentini was killed in a random Times Square stabbing. Police say 49-year-old Pamela Cisneros stabbed Piacentini and a 60-year-old man before officers shot and killed her. New York City Mayor Zoran Mandani.
7: I want to thank the NYPD officers who stepped in and prevented a horrific attack from becoming even worse. This is what the men and women of this department do every single day to keep our city safe.
6: The other victim has been hospitalized and listed in stable condition.
8: At the closing bell, the Dow Jones Industrial Average shed 419 points, the S&P 500 fell 54 points, and the NASDAQ dropped 271 points. I'm Sarah Lee Kessler.
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2: USA Radio News, I'm Anthony Lucero. The United States has launched new strikes on Iranian targets near the Strait of Hormuz, escalating the conflict after Iran attacked shipping and U.S. forces. President Trump warned Iran against retaliation, saying a larger attack could follow if Tehran strikes back. New York Governor Kathy Hochul is criticizing a federal voter fraud investigation targeting nine states, including New York.
3: That's just a continuation of the Trump administration's attack on blue states, knowing that they are going to fail miserably in the November elections.
2: Hochul says the effort could create uncertainty around election results and opposes any move that threatens mail-in voting. President Trump claims communities that don't want AI data centers are going to end up being backwards and poor.
4: He posted on Truth Social that communities must let data reign if they want lower taxes and more jobs. Recent polling shows Americans are more opposed to data centers in their neighborhoods. A Fox News survey found that 7 in 10 Americans are against construction of an AI data center in their area. That includes 60% of Republicans and 76% of Democrats. I'm Mark Mayfield.
2: The California man accused of sending a fake ransom note linked to the disappearance of Nancy Guthrie is learning his fate.
5: Court records say Derek Colella was sentenced this week to 2 5-year probation terms to run concurrently. The 42-year-old admitted to 2 felony charges of sending a ransom demand across state lines and using a telecommunications device to threaten or harass. The sentencing comes as Tuesday marks 7 months since the mother of Today Show co-host Savannah Guthrie went missing. So far, no arrests have been made. I'm Chris Coraggio.
2: Former Cuban leader Raul